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1: Happy Tuesday, everybody. It is August 4th. We are finally cooling off a little bit after the last few weeks of extreme heat. I'm Vincent Dupuis, and here's what's making headlines today. This August has seen a cooler start to the week after a load of extreme heats in July. Environment Canada meteorologist Justin Shelley on the impact being seen in the southeast.
2: We have seen cooler patterns set up starting yesterday. Temperatures only got up to 18.7 degrees compared to 29 degrees on Sunday and 32.5 degrees. We are expecting slightly cooler temperatures once again today and again tomorrow.
1: Temperatures will be closer to seasonal later in the week, with the forecast avoiding the 30-degree mark. Wawota Heritage Days brought residents together this past weekend with family activities and entertainment. The weekend celebration featured a variety of activities, with organizers adding a new event to this year's lineup. Julie Cuttington, Wawota Heritage Days committee member.
3: The fire truck pull was the first time that we tried it this year. We're wanting to get more communities come together, that friendly rivalry, right? And it was such a great time. They had such a blast. Yeah, there's basically this big, long, heavy rope, and you put your team in a line in the front. You're on pretty much level ground, and you have to, from a dead stop, pull the fire truck when it's in neutral.
1: Cuttington says organizers were pleased with how the weekend came together. Many people know Wendy Godfrey through her volunteer work, but for her, giving back is all about building community. In this week's Her Voice feature, Godfrey reflects on nearly four decades of volunteering in Estevan through organizations like the Warm Welcome Kitchen, St. Giles Anglican Church, and Sewers Valley Theater. Wendy Godfrey, community volunteer.
4: I've been volunteering in the community since 1989 when I moved here, and I have got so much more back than I have ever given. And I've given a lot of time, I guess. It's worth every minute.
1: Hear Godfrey's full story and nominate another outstanding woman at discoverestevan.com. Solid progress from Southeast producers according to the latest crop report from the Minister of Agriculture. Natasha Weeb has more.
5: Hot weather pushed crop development ahead this week according to Saskatchewan's latest crop report. Adequate moisture throughout the growing season has kept crop development on track, with fall cereals leading the way, while spring cereals and oilseeds are still lagging behind. The report says topsoil moisture remains in good shape despite the recent heat, with more than 85% of cropland, hayland, and pasture rated as having adequate moisture. Producers also continue battling gophers, with damage ranging from moderate to severe in some fields.
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1: Registration is opening for another season of football in Estevan. Estevan Minor Football President Pat Ford says high school players in grade 9 through 12 can sign up starting August 6th, while registration for younger minor football programs is already underway.
7: High school, it's grades 9 to 12 are eligible, and for minor football, it's from 10U and then up to grade 12 for the girls teams, grade 9s to 12 for the senior girls, and we're trying to start a junior program down there, so that's grades 5 to 7 down there. And then we have a U10 program, U12, and U14 program.
1: No previous football experience is required to try out for the program. Estevan's own Boston Tate has officially earned a spot on Team Canada's final roster for the Hlinka Gretzky Cup, and he's already making an impact. Canada opened the tournament with a 7-3 victory over Switzerland, with Tate picking up an assist in the win. Team Canada is back on the ice tonight at 5 o'clock when they take on Slovakia.
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1: Tonight's going to be partially cloudy and a low of 11. Wednesday's going to have a mix of sun and cloud and a high of 26. And Wednesday night's going to have just a few clouds and a low of 13. For your local 5-day forecast, you can visit discoverestevan.com.
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2: Tonight, expected to be partially cloudy and a low of 11. Tomorrow's going to have a mix of sun and cloud and a high of 26. And tomorrow night's just going to have a few clouds and a low of 13. For your local five-day forecast, you can download our Discover Estevan app.
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2: Tonight's going to be partially cloudy and a low of 11. Tomorrow's going to be a mix of sun and cloud and a high of 26. And tomorrow night's just going to have a few clouds and a low of 13. For your local five-day forecast, you can download our Discover Estevan app.
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1: Happy Tuesday, everybody. It is August 4th. After this long weekend, we are looking into a cooler summer as we're not getting into the 30s until next week. I'm Vincent Dupuis, and here's what's making headlines today. It's been a cool start to August as temperatures dip below seasonal beginning yesterday. We'll see a bit more warmth, but nothing extreme by the midweek, says Environment Canada meteorologist Justin Shelley.
2: A warmer air mass builds back in for the latter part of the week, with those temperatures getting likely back into the mid to high 20s Thursday. As we head into the weekend, conditions are expected to remain relatively seasonal, with those daytime highs normally about 26 degrees.
1: Some sparse rains are possible, but the week is otherwise looking to be clear and mild. Wawota Heritage Days welcomed visitors this past weekend for the annual celebration, with events taking place throughout the community. Organizers say the weekend included familiar favorites along with plenty of returning traditions. Wawota Heritage Days committee member Julie Cuttington.
3: Live entertainment on the stage all day, huge amount of kids' activities, bouncy castle for the little ones and for the bigger ones, a great big slip and slide. Now, we're in a valley, so you can imagine it kind of just goes downhill, right? It's like a great big slip and slide, and we have people, we even parents, everybody get in on it. We had the dunk tank this year. The mayor was in it more than once. He's a really great sport.
1: Cuttington says strong attendance and community support helped make this year's event a success. For Wendy Godfrey, the Warm Welcome Kitchen is about more than serving meals. In this week's Her Voice feature, she discussed how the program helps create friendships, support networks, and a sense of belonging for people throughout the community. Wendy Godfrey, volunteer with the Warm Welcome Kitchen.
4: The people who eat there on a regular basis, they're friends, they're neighbors, they're good for each other. If someone's missing, they're like, oh, so-and-so's missing. Oh, better call him. Find, oh, he's too sick to come. I'll take him a meal. Such a close community.
1: Watch Godfrey's full Her Voice feature now at discoverestevan.com. Agriculture operations are going strong according to the latest provincial report. Natasha Weeb has the details.
5: The Saskatchewan Ministry of Agriculture says recent hot weather has helped crops advance quickly while giving producers more opportunities to make hay. Nearly half of the southeast hay crop is still standing, while 33% has been cut and 18% baled or put up as silage. Hay quality continues to be rated mostly good to excellent. The report also notes some challenges remain. Gophers continue to cause moderate to severe crop damage, while heat, wind, localized flooding, hail, and insects have also affected some fields. Producers are continuing fungicide applications to help suppress and prevent disease.
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1: Tonight's going to be partially cloudy and a low of 11. Wednesday's going to have a mix of sun and cloud and a high of 26. And Wednesday night's going to have just a few clouds and a low of 13. For your local five-day forecast, you can visit discoverestevan.com.
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5: Tonight, expected to be partially cloudy and a low of 11. Tomorrow's going to have a mix of sun and cloud and a high of 26. And tomorrow night's just going to have a few clouds and a low of 13. For your local five-day forecast, you can download our Discover Estevan app.
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2: Tonight's going to be partially cloudy and a low of 11. Tomorrow's going to be a mix of sun and cloud and a high of 26. And tomorrow night's just going to have a few clouds and a low of 13. For your local five-day forecast, you can download our Discover Estevan app.
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2: Happy Tuesday, everybody. It is August 4th. Hopefully you had a great August long despite the heat, but we're looking much cooler for the next few days. I'm Vincent Dupuis, and here's what's making headlines today. Some cool wind has blown away some of the smoke from the weekend as we're set for a mild week. Even some of the rain system coming through will be easy, says Environment Canada meteorologist Justin Shelley.
3: There are not a lot of major systems going to be tracking through that part of the province. There will be some isolated chances of some showers, one of which will be late overnight tonight into early morning Wednesday. Very slight chance. Most of that rain should stay north of the region.
2: The week ahead will see some days drifting above seasonal, but won't get close to extreme temperatures. A successful Wawota Heritage Days weekend was made possible by the many volunteers, sponsors, and community members who helped organize the event. Julie Cuttington, Wawota Heritage Days committee member.
4: Next year, like every year, it seems to get bigger and better, and it seems to be more and more people want to come out. And like you said, we're adding the fire truck pull now. With such a successful event, we're going to do it again next year. But next year is Wawota's 120th. So there's a few extra special things in the works that we're working towards, and, you know, it's just going to become that much better, that much bigger.
2: Cuttington says Heritage Days remain an important opportunity for the community to gather and celebrate together. Wendy Godfrey believes anyone can make a difference no matter how much time they have to give. In this week's Her Voice feature, the longtime volunteer shares why she's passionate about community service and encourages others to get involved with local organizations.
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2: 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The latest word from the Ministry of Agriculture shows solid progress for Southeast farmers. Natasha Weeb reports.
6: The latest weekly crop report from the Saskatchewan Ministry of Agriculture says this week's heat wave helped speed up crop development across the province. The warm weather also allowed producers to make progress on haying, with one-third of the Southeast hay crop now cut and another 18% baled or put up as silage. Hay quality remains strong with 94% rated good to excellent. While the heat accelerated growth, localized storms brought heavy rain and hail to some areas. Beanfit received 126 millimeters of rain during one storm, causing some localized flooding.
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2: Tonight's going to be partially cloudy and a low of 11. Wednesday's going to have a mix of sun and cloud and a high of 26. And Wednesday night's going to have just a few clouds and a low of 13. For your local 5-day forecast, you can visit discoverestevan.com.
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3: Tonight, expected to be partially cloudy and a low of 11. Tomorrow's going to have a mix of sun and cloud and a high of 26. And tomorrow night's just going to have a few clouds and a low of 13. For your local 5-day forecast, you can download our Discover Estevan app.
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3: Tonight's going to be partially cloudy and a low of 11. Tomorrow's going to be a mix of sun and cloud and a high of 26. And tomorrow night's just going to have a few clouds and a low of 13. For your local 5-day forecast, you can download our Discover Estevan app.
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1: Happy Tuesday, everybody. It is August 4th. We are finally cooling off a little bit after the last few weeks of extreme heat. I'm Vincent Dupuis, and here's what's making headlines today. This August has seen a cooler start to the week after a load of extreme heats in July. Environment Canada meteorologist Justin Shelley on the impact being seen in the southeast.
2: We have seen cooler patterns set up starting yesterday. Temperatures only got up to 18.7 degrees compared to 29 degrees on Sunday and 32.5 degrees. We are expecting slightly cooler temperatures once again today and again tomorrow.
1: Temperatures will be closer to seasonal later in the week, with the forecast avoiding the 30-degree mark. Wawota Heritage Days brought residents together this past weekend with family activities and entertainment. The weekend celebration featured a variety of activities, with organizers adding a new event to this year's lineup. Julie Cuttington, Wawota Heritage Days committee member.
3: The fire truck pull was the first time that we tried it this year. We're wanting to get more communities come together, that friendly rivalry, right? And it was such a great time. They had such a blast. Yeah, there's basically this big, long, heavy rope, and you put your team in a line in the front. You're on pretty much level ground, and you have to, from a dead stop, pull the fire truck when it's in neutral.
1: Cuttington says organizers were pleased with how the weekend came together.

0: Many people know Wendy Godfrey through her volunteer work, but for her, giving back is all about building community. In this week's Her Voice feature, Godfrey reflects on nearly four decades of volunteering in Estevan through organizations like the Warm Welcome Kitchen, St. Giles Anglican Church, and Sewers Valley Theater. Wendy Godfrey, community volunteer.
1: I've been volunteering in the community since 1989 when I moved here, and I have got so much more back than I have ever given. And I've given a lot of time, I guess. It's worth every minute.
0: Hear Godfrey's full story and nominate another outstanding woman at discoverestevan.com. Solid progress from Southeast producers according to the latest crop report from the Minister of Agriculture. Natasha Weeb has more.
2: Hot weather pushed crop development ahead this week according to Saskatchewan's latest crop report. Adequate moisture throughout the growing season has kept crop development on track, with fall cereals leading the way, while spring cereals and oilseeds are still lagging behind. The report says topsoil moisture remains in good shape despite the recent heat, with more than 85% of cropland, hayland, and pasture rated as having adequate moisture. Producers also continue battling gophers, with damage ranging from moderate to severe in some fields.
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0: Tonight's going to be partially cloudy and a low of 11. Wednesday's going to have a mix of sun and cloud and a high of 26. And Wednesday night's going to have just a few clouds and a low of 13. For your local five-day forecast, you can visit discoverestevan.com.
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2: Tonight, expected to be partially cloudy and a low of 11. Tomorrow's going to have a mix of sun and cloud and a high of 26. And tomorrow night's just going to have a few clouds and a low of 13. For your local five-day forecast, you can download our Discover Estevan app.
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2: Tonight's going to be partially cloudy and a low of 11. Tomorrow's going to be a mix of sun and cloud and a high of 26. And tomorrow night's just going to have a few clouds and a low of 13. For your local five-day forecast, you can download our Discover Estevan app.
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3: Tonight, expected to be partially cloudy and a low of 11. Tomorrow's going to have a mix of sun and cloud and a high of 26. And tomorrow night's just going to have a few clouds and a low of 13. For your local five-day forecast, you can download our Discover Estevan app.
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2: Tonight's going to be partially cloudy and a low of 11. Tomorrow's going to be a mix of sun and cloud and a high of 26. And tomorrow night's just going to have a few clouds and a low of 13. For your local five-day forecast, you can download our Discover Estevan app.
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3: Tonight, expected to be partially cloudy and a low of 11. Tomorrow's going to have a mix of sun and cloud and a high of 26. And tomorrow night's just going to have a few clouds and a low of 13. For your local five-day forecast, you can download our Discover Estevan app.
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3: Tonight's going to be partially cloudy and a low of 11. Tomorrow's going to be a mix of sun and cloud and a high of 26. And tomorrow night's just going to have a few clouds and a low of 13. For your local 5-day forecast, you can download our Discover Estevan app.
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2: Tonight, expected to be partially cloudy and a low of 11. Tomorrow's going to have a mix of sun and cloud and a high of 26. And tomorrow night's just going to have a few clouds and a low of 13. For your local five-day forecast, you can download our Discover Estevan app.
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3: Tonight's going to be partially cloudy and a low of 11. Tomorrow's going to be a mix of sun and cloud and a high of 26. And tomorrow night's just going to have a few clouds and a low of 13. For your local five-day forecast, you can download our Discover Estevan app.
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4: Tonight, expected to be partially cloudy and a low of 11. Tomorrow's going to have a mix of sun and cloud and a high of 26. And tomorrow night's just going to have a few clouds and a low of 13. For your local 5-day forecast, you can download our

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2: Tonight's going to be partially cloudy and a low of 11. Tomorrow's going to be a mix of sun and cloud and a high of 26. And tomorrow night's just going to have a few clouds and a low of 13. For your local five-day forecast, you can download our Discover Estevan app.
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2: Tonight, expected to be partially cloudy and a low of 11. Tomorrow's going to have a mix of sun and cloud and a high of 26. And tomorrow night's just going to have a few clouds and a low of 13. For your local five-day forecast, you can download our Discover Estevan app.
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3: Tonight's going to be partially cloudy and a low of 11. Tomorrow's going to be a mix of sun and cloud and a high of 26. And tomorrow night's just going to have a few clouds and a low of 13. For your local five-day forecast, you can download our Discover Estevan app.
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3: Tonight, expected to be partially cloudy and a low of 11. Tomorrow's going to have a mix of sun and cloud and a high of 26. And tomorrow night's just going to have a few clouds and a low of 13. For your local 5-day forecast, you can download our Discover Estevan app.

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4: Tonight's going to be partially cloudy and a low of 11. Tomorrow's going to be a mix of sun and cloud and a high of 26. And tomorrow night's just going to have a few clouds and a low of 13. For your local five-day forecast, you can download our Discover Estevan app.
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3: Tonight, expected to be partially cloudy and a low of 11. Tomorrow's going to have a mix of sun and cloud and a high of 26. And tomorrow night's just going to have a few clouds and a low of 13. For your local 5-day forecast, you can download our Discover Estevan app.
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4: Tonight's going to be partially cloudy and a low of 11. Tomorrow's going to be a mix of sun and cloud and a high of 26. And tomorrow night's just going to have a few clouds and a low of 13. For your local five-day forecast, you can download our Discover Estevan app.
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2: Tonight, expected to be partially cloudy and a low of 11. Tomorrow's going to have a mix of sun and cloud and a high of 26. And tomorrow night's just going to have a few clouds and a low of 13. For your local five-day forecast, you can download our Discover Estevan app.
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2: Tonight's going to be partially cloudy and a low of 11. Tomorrow's going to be a mix of sun and cloud and a high of 26. And tomorrow night's just going to have a few clouds and a low of 13. For your local five-day forecast, you can download our Discover Estevan app.
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1: Good morning, it's Wednesday, August 5th. St. Joseph's Hospital has a fresh new look for one of its community programs. Boston Tate is making an impact for Team Canada at the Hlinka Gretzky Cup. And after a cooler day yesterday, temperatures are climbing back toward 30. For Discover Estevan News, I'm Daniel Esplin. St. Joseph's Hospital has completed several upgrades to its adult day program, creating a larger and more welcoming space for participants. Adrian Gardner, manager in long-term care at St. Joseph's Hospital, explains some of the changes made to the adult day program space.
2: We moved the adult day program room to a bigger space in our long-term care area. We totally renovated the whole entire thing. We put in new cabinets, new appliances, some comfy chairs for seating. We're also going to be doing a green space out the back for the adult day program.
1: Gardner says the upgrades are designed to make the space more comfortable while giving participants more opportunities to socialize and take part in activities. A southeast town celebrated its 100th anniversary over the weekend with an event in Coronach. Kelsey Mansky, a local committee member for the Community Development Office, talks about the weekend.
3: We had a jam-packed weekend with activities for all ages, with reunions, mine and power plant tours, the parade, lots of live entertainment. Our local Big Muddy Players put together a play with all about Coronach stories and history and lots of family activities. And then we had a big Sunday night concert featuring Jeff Moskowitz.
1: Mansky says they had around 1,200 people out, around twice the population of Coronach. July was a hot month in the southeast with multiple warnings being issued. The data agrees, according to Environment Canada meteorologist Justin Shelley.
4: The monthly mean temperature was 21.1 degrees compared to the normal mean temperature of 19.1. So that makes it 2.0 degrees above average for the month of July.
1: The month also saw a bit more rain than expected. The Saskatchewan government is expanding coverage for a new cystic fibrosis medication. Olivetrek will now be available for eligible patients age 6 and older who meet the required medical criteria. The medication is designed to improve lung function, help manage symptoms, and slow the progression of the disease. The expansion follows a Health Canada recommendation and a national pricing agreement that made the coverage possible. Patients or parents who believe they may qualify are encouraged to speak with their physician.
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1: Estevan's Boston Tate continues to make an impact for Team Canada at the Hlinka Gretzky Cup. Tate picked up an assist for the second straight game as Canada defeated Slovakia 6-1 yesterday. The young defenseman now has two assists through two games, helping Canada open the tournament with back-to-back victories. Canada closes out the preliminary round against Sweden today at 5 p.m. Two Southeast Viragos players from the Estevan Minor Football League are bringing valuable experience back to their team after representing Saskatchewan on the national stage. Sam and Jada recently

0: heated with Team Sask, saying the experience challenged them both on and off the field.
1: I just joined last year, and I hadn't known about it, and it changed my life for the better, and I 100% recommend it for anyone even considering.
0: The athletes also encourage younger girls to give football a try as the sports continue to grow across the province. The Toronto Blue Jays fell 7-2 to the Houston Astros last night after starter Trey Yousavage left during the third inning with discomfort in his left knee. Miles Straw drove in Toronto's first run with a triple and later scored on a wild pitch, but Houston pulled away behind Taylor Trammell's three-run homer in the fifth. The Jays will finish the series in Houston today at 12:10 p.m.
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0: It's another pleasant August day across southeast Saskatchewan with temperatures right around seasonal values. Today, expect a mix of sun and cloud. It'll become breezy this afternoon with a high of 25. Tonight, skies become mostly clear with an overnight low of 11. Tomorrow brings hazy sunshine and a high of 27. And then looking ahead, Friday is mostly sunny with a high of 24. Saturday features plenty of sunshine and 25. Sunday is partly sunny with a high of 23. And then as we head into the work week, we'll see the possibility of rain and temperatures around 23. 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
3: She was dressed to kill. I was in my

Dustin Lynch and Jelly Roll kicking things off on your Wednesday morning with Chevrolet. Hope you're having a fantastic start to your morning. We're sitting at 10. Got a high today of 26 with some chances of showers. Coming up on today's show, we'll have a few guests stopping by, including Pat Ford, Ryan Dittman, and Emily Ellis, all going to be popping by this morning. So stay tuned for those interviews and what they're going to be chatting about. As well, Bow Valley, we have another giveaway with

0: the ticket to Bow Valley on August 8th. That's going to be down in Oxbow. Well, more details on that coming up as well.
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0: 617 with Jess Moskaluk, Heartbreaker on Country 106.1. Good morning. Hope you're having a wonderful Wednesday. Sitting at 10, got a high today of 26 with those chances of showers in the forecast for today as well. And if you want your chance to win your ticket to Bow Valley 2026, it's simple. All you have to do is head on over to Facebook and comment Oxbow below, or you can send us a text. The same keyword, which is Oxbow, to the Room by Room Furniture talk and text line 636-6106. It's going to be Saturday, August 8th. Music starts around 1:30 and it goes all the way up until midnight. So, you know, it's going to be a fun time. Lots of people going to be heading down there this weekend. You can enter in all day for your chance to win.
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5: It's another coming.

0: comfortable day across southeast Saskatchewan. Today, look for a mix of sun and cloud with a high of 25. Tonight will be mostly cloudy with a low of 11. And then tomorrow brings haze with some sunshine and a high of 27. Find your full forecast anytime at discoverestevan.com.
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1: Happy Wednesday, August 5th. Cornac is celebrating a successful 100th anniversary weekend. We'll tell you about expanded coverage for cystic fibrosis medication in Saskatchewan, and sunshine returns with warmer temperatures today. I'm Daniel Espelin. New upgrades at St. Joseph's Hospital's Adult Day program are adding more services for participants. Manager in long-term care at St. Joseph's Hospital, Adrian Gardner, talks about the new updates.
2: We're also in the process of creating a hairdressing shop. It will have all the things in it, a nice wash station for washing everybody's hair. We're hoping

0: be able to, if the ladies want perms, we're hoping to be able to do them there instead of them having to go out to do it. We're also putting a little table in for nails so that they can enjoy kind of an outing for them, so it's more relaxing and more spa-like.
1: The program is creating what Gardner describes as a more relaxing experience for participants. After 100 years, Coronach held a celebration for the town's history. With many people able to trace their roots back to the town, Kelsey Mansky, a local committee member for the Community Development Office, says they had plenty of attendees.
2: I think we do have some, at least fifth generation families here in the community, and you know, we sold over 1,200 tickets, so they almost doubled the size of Coronach for the weekend, so there's lots of people back in town for the weekend.
1: Mansky said the celebration ends the summer event calendar for the town. Looking at temperatures, the Estevan area more than met what was expected over July. Moisture was also filled up for the area, says Environment Canada meteorologist Justin Shelley.
3: The area had 68.6 millimeters of precipitation compared to the normal of 66.2, which makes it 104% of normal. So pretty normal precipitation overall, and then 2 degrees above average for the temperatures in July.
1: Shelley says other areas in Saskatchewan saw significantly less moisture than expected. More people living with cystic fibrosis in Saskatchewan will soon have access to additional treatment options. The province has added Alyftrek to its list of covered medications for eligible patients with certain genetic mutations. Officials say the drug can improve quality of life by boosting lung function and helping control the disease. With the addition, the province says more than 95% of eligible cystic fibrosis patients are now covered by effective treatments. Anyone who thinks they may benefit from Alyftrek should talk to their healthcare provider.
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1: A hometown hockey star is shining on the international stage. Estevan's Boston Tate recorded another assist yesterday as Canada rolled past Slovakia 6-1 at the Hlinka Gretzky Cup. Tate has now contributed an assist in each of Canada's first two games, with the Canadians improving to 2-0. Canada will look to remain undefeated when it faces Sweden today at 5. Local football talent is making an impact beyond the Southeast region. Estevan Minor Football Viragos player Sam Ajeda recently earned spots on Team Saskatchewan and competed against top athletes from across Canada.
5: My mom came running in from outside and she told me that I made the team, and I was extremely happy and ran throughout my house screaming to all of my family.
1: They say the experience helped build leadership, teamwork, and mental toughness, skills they plan to bring back to their teammates this season. An early injury in a big Houston Astros inning sent the Toronto Blue Jays to a 7-2 loss last night at Daikin Park. Toronto starter Trey Yousavage exited before the bottom of the third with left knee discomfort. Miles Straw later supplied an RBI triple and scored Toronto's second run, but Taylor Trammell broke the game open with a 3-run homer. Toronto and Houston meet again today at 12:10 p.m.
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1: It's shaping up to be another comfortable summer day across the southeast. Today calls for a mix of sun and cloud and a high of 25. Tonight, we'll expect some of those clouds to clear out with a low of 11. Then tomorrow turns a little warmer with hazy sunshine and a high of 27. Looking farther ahead, Friday reaches 24 under mostly sunny skies. Saturday is sunny with a high of 25. Sunday cools slightly to 23. And there's a chance of a thunderstorm on Monday. The forecast can change at any time, so stay one step ahead with the Discover Estevan app.
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There's Tucker Wetmore, 3-2-1 on Country 106.1. Good morning. Hope you're having a wonderful Wednesday. We're sitting at 10. Our high today is 26, with some chances of showers in the forecast as well. Here's Ella Langley, Morgan Wallen, I Can't Love You Anymore.

That song's number 4 on the Billboard Hot 100. Ella Langley and Morgan Wallen, I Can't Love You Anymore. And the funny thing is, Ella Langley still has the number 1 song on the Billboard Hot 100 with Choosing Texas. Morgan Wallen.

0: number two. So some of the hottest artists right now teaming up to collab, you just know that song's going to be on that list eventually, probably taking number one. But can we all just take a moment to appreciate yesterday? It was one of those rare summer days where I actually turned on the oven without feeling like I was turning the house into a sauna. You know, for weeks, it's been, nope, we're barbecuing again, or we're using our Blackstone again. Breakfast, barbecue, supper, we barbecued. Probably we've grilled a frozen pizza, if I had to do it. But yesterday, the oven made its triumphant return. It was like reconnecting with an old friend. Welcome back, lasagna. You've been missed.
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6: Pleasant stretch of August weather continues across the region today. Expect a mix of sun and cloud and a high of 25. Tonight will be mostly clear with an overnight low of 11. And then tomorrow will be a little warmer and hazy with some sunshine and a high of 27. Find your full forecast anytime at discoverestevan.com.
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0: At 10, our high today is 26. In just a few moments, we'll get you caught up on all the news, weather, and sports that you need to know with Daniel, as well as we're going to have Pat Ford joining the show later on next hour, so stay tuned for that.
1: Saturday, August the 1st, marked the start of the new crop year. CN and CPKC submitting their 2026-27 grain service forecast. Both railways are planning for a crop that is well within their capacity. CPKC anticipates having the capacity to move about 34.5 million tons of grain and grain products. David Shednowick, Assistant Vice President of Grain with CN, says it has the resources in place to handle another busy year.
2: We're expecting large carry-in stocks right now, and hey, we're not into harvest yet, but the table is set in many regions for above average yield prospects. CN anticipates shipments of 30 to 33 million metric tons of grain and processed products during the 26-27 crop year.
1: Both railways, CN and CPKC, reported record level performance for the 2025-26 crop year. For Golden West, I'm Glendale Allen Vossler.
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Owen Riegling, Love, Hate, Love on Country 106.1. Good morning. Hope you're having a wonderful Wednesday. Already halfway through the work week. Feels nice to come off a long weekend. And, you know, this week kind of goes by a little bit quicker. We're sitting at

0: 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CKSE is a proud part of Golden West, connecting communities. 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
1: It's Wednesday, August 5th. We'll look back at what made July one of the hottest months of the summer. Two Southeast Viragos are sharing their experience representing Saskatchewan, and another beautiful August day is ahead. For Discover Estevan News, I'm Daniel Esplin. St. Joseph's Hospital has completed several upgrades to its adult day program, including a renovated program room with new cabinets, appliances, and seating. Adrian Gardner, manager in long-term care at St. Joseph's Hospital, explains why the adult day program is important for participants.
2: It gives people a chance to get out, to be able to visit, you know, just have a break from being at home, be able to socialize and enjoy themselves in our program with no worries.
1: The next phase of improvements will include an outdoor green space with garden boxes, seating, and a gazebo, while the hospital also hopes to expand program hours and services in the future. A century celebration was held over the long weekend in Coronach for the town's funding. Kelsey Mansky, a local committee member for the Community Development Office, shared some local history around the town's name.
3: Coronach is actually a racehorse that won the Epsom Derby in 1926. So as the rail line was coming through the town, the guys are listening to the radio to the race. And when Coronach won, they decided that was going to be the next town that they were going to name Coronach.
1: Activities over the weekend were for all ages, with over 1,200 people attending. The Southeast had a hot and wet July, according to weather statistics. Environment Canada meteorologist Justin Shelley says that we were an outlier compared to the rest of the province.
4: Just to the north in Yorkton only received 27% of normal. Regina received only 21% of normal. Moose Jaw only 21% normal. So relatively dry through most of the southern part of the province.
1: The upcoming weather in August is pointing to cooler temperatures than expected. Saskatchewan has expanded drug coverage for people living with cystic fibrosis. Alyftrek is now available for eligible patients 6 years of age and older who meet the province's medical criteria. The treatment targets one of 266 genetic mutations associated with the disease and helps slow its progression. It joins three other medications as publicly covered treatment options in the province. For more information, patients and families are encouraged to speak with their physician.
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1: It's been a memorable start to the Hlinka Gretzky Cup for Estevan's Boston Tate. The local product collected his second assist of the tourney yesterday, helping Canada skate to a 6-1 victory over Slovakia. Tate has recorded a point in both games as Canada has outscored its opponents 13-4. Team Canada will wrap up the preliminary round against Sweden today at 5 p.m. The Southeast Viragos are celebrating a pair of provincial standouts. Sam and Jada recently represented Saskatchewan in national competition, with Sam's team finishing fourth and Jada's team earning a bronze medal.
6: My team got fourth place out of the entire tournament, which wasn't exactly what we hoped for, but the amount of work that we all put in and training that we all did, I'm very proud of how our team did.
1: The two athletes say competing for Team Sask was a memorable experience and hope more young girls consider getting involved in football. The Toronto Blue Jays were unable to build on their series opening win, losing 7-2 to the Houston Astros last night. Treyu Savage left early with left knee discomfort and is expected to undergo an MRI today. Miles Straw accounted for both Toronto runs, tripling home Andreas Giménez before scoring on a wild pitch. The Jays closed the series at Dakin Park today at 12:10 p.m.
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1: The stretch of comfortable August weather continues today with plenty of opportunities to enjoy the outdoors. Expect a mix of sun and cloud with a high of 25. Tonight will be mostly clear with an overnight low of 11. Tomorrow features hazy sunshine and a high of 27. The extended forecast keeps things quiet through the weekend with highs of 24 Friday, 25 Saturday, and 23 on Sunday before a chance of thunderstorms return on Monday.

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0: Megan Maroney, Kenny Chesney, you had to be there on Country 106.1. Hope you're having a wonderful Wednesday. Sitting at 12, our high today is 26, and it's time for the Murray Minute. Good morning, I'm Brock Cullen. On the phone with us for the Murray Minute, we are joined with Dave Mack. Good morning, Dave. How are you doing?
1: Hey, things are good. It's comfortable outside, having coffee on the deck, so it's all good.
0: Yeah, you can ask for better weather, at least for the long weekend. And now even this week, weather has been good. And what's also better than good is great. Employee pricing is still happening in the month of August.
1: Yeah, we went away for the long weekend. I hope everyone had a good one. And when we came back, we found out that GM has left our programs as they were in July. So our employee pricing event continues. So that's great news for people that want to save money on purchasing a new vehicle. So it ranges anywhere from our Silverado and Sierra 1500 trucks up to our HDs, big savings on our heavy duty trucks. I want to focus in on some of our smaller, higher demand vehicles that we have. So in particular, Buick Envista, Buick Encore GX. 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So another thing that we have is we have three Chevy Trailblazers. We've had high demand on them. We finally have more in stock. We have three of them. And those are, your savings is about $2,000, which is great for employee pricing. 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So there again, very economical. And then if you need a little bit bigger, Chevrolet Equinox all-wheel drive RS, good savings on these, about another $2,000 off on them. And your payment is going to be about $320 biweekly on one of those. So great value, great savings with our employee pricing.
0: Yeah, absolutely. If you like saving money, this is definitely the chance to purchase a new vehicle. Well, thank you, Dave, for hopping on the phone with us this morning. 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

0: High Valley grew up on that on Country 106.1. Good morning. I'm Brock Cullen. Hope you're having a wonderful Wednesday. Sitting at 12, our high today is 26. It's going to be another warm day, but not overly warm.
1: It's time now for the question of the day with Brock from Country 106.1 and Dan from Sun 102.
0: Good morning. Happy Wednesday. We're back with our question of the day today. You know, it's holidays. People have lots of family coming up, or they're going up to spend it with their family. So I want to know, how long can a house guest stay with you in your house before you're just like, all right, it's time for you to leave?
2: For me, it is exactly 0 days. We will not let people stay over at our house. And actually, when we bought our house, we had said to like family, like, oh, yeah, it's even got a spare room and everything. And they pretty much all said, like, oh, perfect. You could put a bed in there and we could stay with you when we visit. And we were right from the get-go like, no, there's lots of hotels here. We'll hook you up, because it's always weird when you bring people in, at least for my family, when you have kids and your schedule, and then you're trying to adjust to, like, old people that are visiting, and they're like, well, I sleep until 10, and then I got to do this at 11, and you're just like, yeah, okay, you can stay in Estevan for as long as you want. We have no choice on that matter. But as far as staying at our house, we've never had anybody stay in our house.
0: All right, well, I know where I can crash now. Is there a spare bed in that room?
2: No. There's all a treadmill. Well, you can maybe put, like, a little foamy on it.
0: I'll bring my own air mattress.
2: There you go.
0: I think for me, it's like, I don't know. Zero is ideal, like you said. Stay in a hotel, but like 2 days, and then I'm get over it. Because, you know, you have to get back into your routine. Having people over, like you said, kind of messes up your routine, and you're kind of waiting for them, it seems. I don't know. Like, 2 days, I've had enough. Get out of my house. Go stay at a hotel. You're welcome to stay in Estevan, but after 2 days, that's when your coupon expires for my house.
2: And, like, the nice thing with Estevan is you can always tell people, like, hey, this place has the best breakfast. This place has a water slide. There's tons of options, right? So I think it's a diplomatic way to go about things. But, of course, we want to know, for everyone else, how long are you letting friends, family, the in-laws stay with you when they visit your home? Hit us up in the comment section on Sun and Country social media, and you can text Sun at 634-1023.
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2: It's another comfortable day across southeast Saskatchewan. Today, look for a mix of sun and cloud with a high of 25. Tonight will be mostly cloudy with a low of 11. And then tomorrow brings haze with some sunshine and a high of 27. Find your full forecast anytime at discoverestevan.com.
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1: Good morning. It's Wednesday, August 5th. St. Joseph's Hospital has a fresh new look for one of its community programs. Boston Tate is making an impact for Team Canada at the Helenka Gretzky Cup. And after a cooler day yesterday, temperatures are climbing back toward 30. For Discover Estevan News, I'm Daniel Esplin. St. Joseph's Hospital has completed several upgrades to its adult day program, creating a larger and more welcoming space for participants. Adrian Gardner, manager in long-term care at St. Joseph's Hospital, explains some of the changes made to the adult day program space.
2: We moved the adult day program room to a bigger space in our long-term care area. We totally renovated the whole entire

0: cabinets, new appliances, some comfy chairs for seating. We're also going to be doing a green space out the back for the adult day program.
1: Gardner says the upgrades are designed to make the space more comfortable while giving participants more opportunities to socialize and take part in activities. A southeast town celebrated its 100th anniversary over the weekend with an event in Coronach. Kelsey Mansky, a local committee member for the Community Development Office, talks about the weekend.
2: We had a jam-packed weekend with activities for all ages. We had reunions, mine and power plant tours, the parade, lots of live entertainment. Our local Big Muddy Players put together a play with all about Coronach stories and history and just lots of family activities. And then we had a big Sunday night concert featuring

0: Yes, Moskowitz.
1: Mansky says they had around 1,200 people out, around twice the population of Coronach. July was a hot month in the southeast, with multiple warnings being issued. The data agrees, according to Environment Canada meteorologist Justin Shelley.
2: The monthly mean temperature was 21.1 degrees compared to the normal mean temperature of 19.1. So that makes it 2.0 degrees above average for the month of July.
1: The month also saw a bit more rain than expected. The Saskatchewan government is expanding coverage for a new cystic fibrosis medication. Olivetrek will now be available for eligible patients age 6 and older who meet the required medical criteria. The medication is designed to improve lung function, help manage symptoms, and slow the progression of the disease. The expansion follows a Health Canada recommendation and a national pricing agreement that made the coverage possible. Patients or parents who believe they may qualify are encouraged to speak with their physician.
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1: Estevan's Boston Tate continues to make an impact for Team Canada at the Hlinka Gretzky Cup. Tate picked up an assist for the second straight game as Canada defeated Slovakia 6-1 yesterday. The young defenseman now has two assists through two games, helping Canada open the tournament with back-to-back victories. Canada closes out the preliminary round against Sweden today at 5 p.m. Two Southeast Viragos players from the Estevan Minor Football League are bringing valuable experience back to their team after representing Saskatchewan on the national stage. Sam and Jada recently competed with Team Sask, saying the experience challenged them both on and off the field.
4: I just joined last year, and I hadn't known about it, and it changed my life for the better, and I 100% recommend it for anyone even considering.
1: The athletes also encourage younger girls to give football a try as the sports continue to grow across the province. The Toronto Blue Jays fell 7-2 to the Houston Astros last night after starter Trey Yousavage left during the third inning with discomfort in his left knee. Miles Straw drove in Toronto's first run with a triple and later scored on a wild pitch, but Houston pulled away behind Taylor Trammell's three-run homer in the fifth. The Jays will finish the series in Houston today at 12:10 p.m.
5: Now, your Discover Estevan weather.
1: It's another pleasant August day across southeast Saskatchewan with temperatures right around seasonal values. Today, expect a mix of sun and cloud. It'll become breezy this afternoon with a high of 25. Tonight, skies become mostly clear with an overnight low of 11. Tomorrow brings hazy sunshine and a high of 27. And then looking ahead, Friday is mostly sunny with a high of 24. Saturday features plenty of sunshine and 25. Sunday is partly sunny with a high of 23. And then as we head into the work week, we'll see the possibility of rain and temperatures around 23. 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

Jordan Davis, turn this truck around on Country 106.1. Good morning. Hope you're having a great Wednesday. We're sitting at 12. Our high today is 26. Some chances of showers. Here's Kane Brown, woman.

0: Good morning and happy Tuesday. I'm Brock Cudlin. In studio, we are joined with Pat Ford, the president of Estevan Minor Football, as well as the team manager for the high school team. Thank you, Pat, for coming on in this morning.
1: Thanks for having me.
0: Now, registration for high school football season is coming up on August 6th, and minor football is actually open now. Who's eligible to register for the program this year?
1: For the high school, it's grades 9 to 12 are eligible. And for minor football, it's from basically 10U and then up to grade 12 for the girls teams, grade 9s to 12 for the senior girls. And we're trying to start a junior program down there, so that's grades 5 to 7 down there. And then we have a U10 program, U13 program, U10, U12, and U14 program.
0: And one thing that might encourage new players is that no experience is necessary here. What would you say to someone who's never played football but is thinking about giving it a shot?
1: Yeah, just come out and try it. I mean, lots of kids are leery about trying.

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1: Now, your Discover Estevan weather.
13: Pleasant stretch of August weather continues across the region today. Expect a mix of sun and cloud and a high of 25. Tonight will be mostly clear with an overnight low of 11. And then tomorrow will be a little warmer and hazy with some sunshine and a high of 27. Find your full forecast anytime at discoverestevan.com.
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Morgan Griffiths, just being me on Country 106.1. Good morning. Hope you're having a wonderful Wednesday in Estevan. We've got a high today of 26, some chances of showers. This morning, we're sitting at 12, and it's time for the birthday corner. Happy

As always, up for grabs, an 8-inch round ice cream cake from our friends over at Dairy Queen. So thank you goes out to them this morning. Celebrating birthdays today, Wednesday, August 5th. Only got a few birthdays to go through today. Kicking things off on the birthday front. Happy birthday goes out to Ava Fitzpatrick. Wishing you a fantastic day filled with fun, laughter, and plenty of great memories. Hope this year ahead brings you lots of exciting adventures and reasons to smile. Happy birthday goes out to Ava this morning. Got a happy birthday going out to Emmy Abubaker. Hopefully I said that right, Emmy, but I hope your special day is packed with happiness and surrounded by people who mean the most to you. Have an amazing celebration and enjoy your birthday. Happy birthday goes out to Emmy this morning. And last but certainly not least, it's a quick birthday corner this morning. Happy birthday goes out to Karen Schaff. Here's wishing you have a wonderful birthday and year ahead filled with good health, new opportunities, and countless moments of joy. Happy birthday goes out to Karen this morning. And that is it for birthdays. Only the three, I think, might be the lowest amount of birthdays I've seen in a while, at least. Gotta spin the wheel, though, and see who's going to be walking away with an 8-inch round ice cream cake from our friends at Dairy Queen. In case you wanted to know, Dan and I, a few days ago, we did what celebrity birthday twin is yours? And if your birthday is today, celebrate the same birthday as Neil Armstrong, of course, the American astronaut and the first person to walk on the moon. He's probably the most notable name for today. Patrick Ewing, basketball legend, also celebrating a birthday today. And there's few other people who I looked at their names and said, I don't even really know who that is. Well, let's spin the wheel and see who's going to be walking away with an 8-inch round ice cream cake from our friends at Dairy Queen.

0: 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It's going out to Ava Fitzpatrick, walking away with an 8-inch round ice cream cake from our friends at Dairy Queen. 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
2: Happy Wednesday, August 5th. Cornac is celebrating a successful 100th anniversary weekend. We'll tell you about expanded coverage for cystic fibrosis medication in Saskatchewan, and sunshine returns with warmer temperatures today. I'm Daniel Espelin. New upgrades at St. Joseph's Hospital's Adult Day program are adding more services for participants. Manager in long-term care at St. Joseph's Hospital, Adrian Gardner, talks about the new updates.
3: We're also in the process of creating a hairdressing shop. It will have all the things in it, a nice wash station for washing everybody's hair. We're hoping to be able to, if the ladies want perms, we're hoping to be able to do them there instead of them having to go out to do it. We're also putting a little table in for nails so that they can enjoy kind of an outing for them, so it's more relaxing and more spa-like.
2: The program is creating what Gardner describes as a more relaxing experience for participants. After 100 years, Cornac held a celebration for the town's history. With many people able to trace their roots back to the town, Kelsey Mansky, a local committee member for the Community Development Office, says they had plenty of attendees.
4: I think we do have some at least fifth generation families here in the community, and you know, we sold over 1,200 tickets, so they almost doubled the size of Cornac for the weekend, so there's lots of people back in town for the weekend.
2: Mansky said the celebration ends the summer event calendar for the town. Looking at temperatures, the Estevan area more than met what was expected over July. Moisture was also filled up for the area, says Environment Canada meteorologist Justin Shelley.
5: The area had 68.6 millimeters of precipitation compared to the normal of 66.2, which makes it 104% of normal. So pretty normal precipitation overall, and then 2 degrees above average for the temperatures in July.
2: Shelley says other areas in Saskatchewan saw significantly less moisture than expected. More people living with cystic fibrosis in Saskatchewan will soon have access to additional treatment options. The province has added Alyftrek to its list of covered medications for eligible patients with certain genetic mutations. Officials say the drug can improve quality of life by boosting lung function and helping control the disease. With the addition, the province says more than 95% of eligible cystic fibrosis patients are now covered by effective treatments. Anyone who thinks they may benefit from Alyftrek should talk to their healthcare provider.
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2: A hometown hockey star is shining on the international stage. Estevan's Boston Tate recorded another assist yesterday as Canada rolled past Slovakia 6-1 at the Hlinka Gretzky Cup. Tate has now contributed an assist in each of Canada's first two games, with the Canadians improving to 2-0. Canada will look to remain undefeated when it faces Sweden today at 5. Local football talent is making an impact beyond the Southeast region. Estevan Minor Football Viragos player Sam Ajeda recently earned spots on Team Saskatchewan and competed against top athletes from across Canada.
7: My mom came running in from outside and she told me that I made the team, and I was extremely happy and ran throughout my house screaming to all of my family.
2: They say the experience helped build leadership, teamwork, and mental toughness.

skills they plan to bring back to their teammates this season. An early injury in a big Houston Astros inning sent the Toronto Blue Jays to a 7-2 loss last night at Daikin Park. Toronto starter Trey Yousavage exited before the bottom of the third with left knee discomfort. Miles Straw later supplied an

0: RBI triple and scored Toronto's second run, but Taylor Trammell broke the game open with a three-run homer. Toronto and Houston meet again today at 12:10 p.m.
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0: It's shaping up to be another comfortable summer day across the southeast. Today calls for a mix of sun and cloud and a high of 25. Tonight, we'll expect some of those clouds to clear out with a low of 11. Then tomorrow turns a little warmer with hazy sunshine and a high of 27. Looking farther ahead, Friday reaches 24 under mostly sunny skies. Saturday is sunny with a high of 25. Sunday cools slightly to 23. And there's a chance of a thunderstorm on Monday. The forecast can change at any time, so stay one step ahead with the Discover Estevan app.
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0: There's Jackson Dean. Heavens to Betsy on Country 106.1. Good morning. Hope you're having a wonderful Wednesday. Sitting at 16, our high today is 26. Got some chances of showers, which, fingers crossed, we're hoping they stay away, because our charity barbecue is going to be continuing with the Taste of Summer, powered by Kingston Midstream. It's going to be happening from 11 to 1 down at Kinnetcade in support of the U18 Southeast Kinnet Club Viragos. Minimum $5 donation, as you know, gets you a burger or a hot dog plus a drink. Hope to see you on down there. Also, thank you goes out to the Southern Plains Co-op, Canjer, GFL Environmental, and Moose Mountain Workwear.
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1: Tim Hicks, loud on Country 106.1. Good morning. Hope you're having a fantastic Wednesday, and it's not too loud to kick off your morning. We're sitting at 16. Our high today is 26 with some chances of showers throughout the day. Right now, I'm going to kick things over to Daniel from Sun 102 for an interview.
2: Happy Wednesday. This is Daniel Esplin joining you once again, and we have a special guest in studio, pastor of the Faith Lutheran Church, Ryan Dittman. Thank you so much for being here today.
3: Yeah, thanks. It's good to be here.
2: And tell us about what you have coming up here on August 15th, a little bit of a yard sale from the sounds of things.
3: Yeah, we wanted to let people clear out their garages and get ready for winter. So we thought we'd have people book a table for $10. They can come down. There's going to be hot dogs at noon, and we'll have coffee and juice all day. It's a one-stop sort of shop.
2: And just for the folks that are unfamiliar with Faith Lutheran, you're just off Highway 39.
3: Yeah, we're just a little ways past Nelson John Deere.
2: So there you go. That's the August 15th, 9 to 4. Table costing around $10. Free hot dogs as well. That sounds like it's going to be a whole fun day event. And what was the original inspiration for this?
3: Well, we just started looking at people having stuff around, and we talked about doing a garage sale, and we thought, why don't we just bring it to the church, and then you can see all the people have to offer. It's nicer to do it with people versus by yourself, and in the lulls, you can have conversations, have coffee, chat with people. It makes it more fun.
2: Yeah, no kidding. It sounds like it'll be a really great time, and for the folks wanting to book themselves a table, what do they have to do?
3: You just have to call Marilyn. Her number is 306-421-5435.
2: And where can folks find out some more information about your garage sale?
3: You can go to our Facebook page at Faith Church Estevan. You can also check us out on our website at faithlb.org.
2: And then for anybody that wants to stop by on a Sunday, what's the best time?
3: 10:30. That's when the service starts.
2: Well, there you go. Well, Ryan, it's been a pleasure to speak with you here today.
3: Awesome. It's been a pleasure to be here, too. Thanks.
2: Happy Wednesday. This is Daniel Esplin here with you, and we have Britt from the Southern Plains Co-op joining us. How's it going so far?
4: Pretty good for a Wednesday. How about you?
2: Pretty good as well. And yeah, we got to talk about some of the new products that you have with the liquor stores.
4: Yeah, we've got some new products in store. One we're excited about is a co-op exclusive for the month of August. They're negative 196 single cans, a vodka-based RTD. We've also got Brown Brothers Fruit Moscatos in store now, a strawberry and a mango, super delicious. And we're also carrying the whole Field and Flight lineup, and it's a wine out of BC.
2: Well, there you go. New products always coming in. And folks, make sure you check out the flyer that was recently put out. Brittany, thank you so much for your time here this morning.
4: Thank you.
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1: It's another comfortable day across southeast Saskatchewan. Today, look for a mix of sun and cloud with a high of 25. Tonight will be mostly cloudy with a low of 11. Then tomorrow brings haze with some sunshine and a high of 27. Find your full forecast anytime at discoverestevan.com.
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1: It's Wednesday, August 5th. We'll look back at what made July one of the hottest months of the summer. Two Southeast Viragos are sharing their experience representing Saskatchewan, and another beautiful August day is ahead. For Discover Estevan News, I'm Daniel Esplin. St. Joseph's Hospital has completed several upgrades to its adult day program, including a renovated program room with new cabinets, appliances, and seating. Adrian Gardner, manager in long-term care at St. Joseph's Hospital, explains why the adult day program is important for participants.
2: It gives people a chance to get out, to be able to visit, you know, just have a break from being at home, be able to socialize and enjoy themselves in our program with no worries.
1: The next phase of improvements will include an outdoor green space with garden boxes, seating, and a gazebo, while the hospital also hopes to expand program hours and services in the future. A century celebration was held over the long weekend in Coronach for the town's funding. Kelsey Mansky, a local committee member for the Community Development Office, shared some local history around the town's name.

0: Cornac was actually a racehorse that won the Epsom Derby in 1926. So as the rail line was coming through the town, the guys are listening to the radio to the race. And when Cornac won, they decided that was going to be the next town that they were going to name Cornac.
1: Activities over the weekend were for all ages, with over 1,200 people attending. The Southeast had a hot and wet July, according to weather statistics. Environment Canada meteorologist Justin Shelley says that we were an outlier compared to the rest of the province.
2: Just to the north in Yorkton only received 27% of normal. Regina received only 21% of normal. Moose Jaw only 21% normal. So relatively dry through most of the southern part of the province.
1: The upcoming weather in August is pointing to cooler temperatures than expected. Saskatchewan has expanded drug coverage for people living with cystic fibrosis. Alyftrek is now available for eligible patients 6 years of age and older who meet the province's medical criteria. The treatment targets one of 266 genetic mutations associated with the disease and helps slow its progression. It joins three other medications as publicly covered treatment options in the province. For more information, patients and families are encouraged to speak with their physician.
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1: It's been a memorable start to the Hlinka Gretzky Cup for Estevan's Boston Tate. The local product collected his second assist of the tourney yesterday, helping Canada skate to a 6-1 victory over Slovakia. Tate has recorded a point in both games as Canada has outscored its opponents 13-4. Team Canada will wrap up the preliminary round against Sweden today at 5 p.m. The Southeast Viragos are celebrating a pair of provincial standouts. Sam and Jada recently represented Saskatchewan in national competition, with Sam's team finishing fourth and Jada's team earning a bronze medal.
4: My team got fourth place out of the entire tournament, which wasn't exactly what we hoped for, but the amount of work that we all put in and training that we all did, I'm very proud of how our team did.
1: The two athletes say competing for Team Sask was a memorable experience and hope more young girls consider getting involved in football. The Toronto Blue Jays were unable to build on their series opening win, losing 7-2 to the Houston Astros last night. Trey Yusavage left early with left knee discomfort and is expected to undergo an MRI today. Miles Straw accounted for both Toronto runs, tripling home Andreas Giménez before scoring on a wild pitch. The Jays closed the series at Dakin Park today at 12:10 p.m.
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1: The stretch of comfortable August weather continues today with plenty of opportunities to enjoy the outdoors. Expect a mix of sun and cloud with a high of 25. Tonight will be mostly clear with an overnight low of 11. Tomorrow features hazy sunshine and a high of 27. The extended forecast keeps things quiet through the weekend with highs of 24 Friday, 25 Saturday, and 23 on Sunday before a chance of thunderstorms return on Monday. Take the forecast with you wherever you go. 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

Morgan Wallen, Love Somebody on Country 106.1. Good morning. Hope you're having a wonderful Wednesday. We're sitting at 16 here this morning. Our high today is 26. Some chances of showers. Here's Ella Langley. Be her.

0: Ella Langley, Be Her on Country 106.1. Good morning. Hope you're having a wonderful Wednesday. Our high is 26 today. We're sitting at 16 this morning. And let's get back into our question of the day today. Where today we asked you, how long can a house guest stay before you want them to leave? Got this response on Facebook from Murray. Murray's just pleading the fifth. So I don't think that you're welcome to stay with Murray, but one of my favorite answers came along. It came from a text from Crystal this morning. Crystal says, I like my personal space, so if I had a house guest, I would not want them to stay longer than 12 hours. 12 hours? That's it? Now, I get it. Like, my family lives far, so when they come and stay with me, they have to stay for at least a couple of days. After those 2 days, things are over. Go back home. And let's go back to living our own lives. But we want to know, how long can a house guest stay before you want them to leave? Is it a weekend? Is it 12 hours? Is it never? I don't want a house guest. Let us know on the Room by Room Furniture Talk and Text Line 636-6106.
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8: Now, your Discover Estevan weather.
9: Pleasant stretch of August weather continues across the region today. Expect a mix of sun and cloud and a high of 25. Tonight will be mostly clear with an overnight low of 11. And then tomorrow will be a little warmer and hazy with some sunshine. Expect a mix of sun and cloud and a high of 25. Tonight will be mostly clear with an overnight low of 11. And then tomorrow will be a little warmer and hazy with some sunshine and a high of 27. Find your full forecast anytime at discoverestevan.com.
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0: There's Cameron Whitcomb, Kingdom of Fear on Country 106.1. Good morning and happy Wednesday. I'm Brock Cullen. We're sitting at 16 this morning. High today of 26. Some chances of showers in the forecast for today as well. 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
1: Good morning, it's Wednesday, August 5th. St. Joseph's Hospital has a fresh new look for one of its community programs. Boston Tate is making an impact for Team Canada at the Hlinka Gretzky Cup. And after a cooler day yesterday, temperatures are climbing back toward 30. For Discover Estevan News, I'm Daniel Esplin. St. Joseph's Hospital has completed several upgrades to its adult day program, creating a larger and more welcoming space for participants. Adrian Gardner, manager in long-term care at St. Joseph's Hospital, explains some of the changes made to the adult day program space.
2: We moved the adult day program room to a bigger space in our long-term care area. We totally renovated the whole entire thing. We put in new cabinets, new appliances, some comfy chairs for seating. We're also going to be doing a green space out the back for the adult day program.
1: Gardner says the upgrades are designed to make the space more comfortable while giving participants more opportunities to socialize and take part in activities. A southeast town celebrated its 100th anniversary over the weekend with an event in Coronach. Kelsey Mansky, a local committee member for the Community Development Office, talks about the weekend.
3: We had a jam-packed weekend with activities for all ages, with reunions, mine and power plant tours, the parade, lots of live entertainment. Our local Big Muddy Players put together a play with all about Coronach stories and history and just lots of family activities. And then we had a big Sunday night concert featuring Jeff Moskaluk.
1: Mansky says they had around 1,200 people out, around twice the population of Coronach. July was a hot month in the southeast with multiple warnings being issued. The data agrees, according to Environment Canada meteorologist Justin Shelley.
4: The monthly mean temperature was 21.1 degrees compared to the normal mean temperature of 19.1. So that makes it 2.0 degrees above average for the month of July.
1: The month also saw a bit more rain than expected. The Saskatchewan government is expanding coverage for a new cystic fibrosis medication. Olivetrek will now be available for eligible patients age 6 and older who meet the required medical criteria. The medication is designed to improve lung function, help manage symptoms, and slow the progression of the disease. The expansion follows a Health Canada recommendation and a national pricing agreement that made the coverage possible. Patients or parents who believe they may qualify are encouraged to speak with their physician.
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1: Estevan's Boston Tate continues to make an impact for Team Canada at the Hlinka Gretzky Cup. Tate picked up an assist for the second straight game as Canada defeated Slovakia 6-1 yesterday. The young defenseman now has two assists through two games, helping Canada open the tournament with back-to-back victories. Canada closes out the preliminary round against Sweden today at 5 p.m. Two Southeast Viragos players from the Estevan Minor Football League are bringing valuable experience back to their team after representing Saskatchewan on the national stage. Sam and Jada recently competed with Team Sask, saying the experience challenged them both on and off the field.
6: I just joined last year and I hadn't known about it and it changed my life for the better, and I 100% recommend it for anyone even considering.
1: The athletes also encourage younger girls to give football a try as the sports continue to grow across the province. The Toronto Blue Jays fell 7-2 to the Houston Astros last night after starter Trey Yousavage left during the third inning with discomfort in his left knee. Miles Straw drove in Toronto's first run with a triple and later scored on a wild pitch, but Houston pulled away behind Taylor Trammell's three-run homer in the fifth. The Jays will finish the series in Houston today at 12:10 p.m.
0: Now, your Discover Estevan weather.
1: It's another pleasant August day across southeast Saskatchewan with temperatures right around seasonal values. Today, expect a mix of sun and cloud. It'll become breezy this afternoon with a high of 25. Tonight, skies become mostly clear with an overnight low of 11. Tomorrow brings hazy sunshine and a high of 27. And then looking ahead, Friday is mostly sunny with a high of 24. Saturday features plenty of sunshine and 25. Sunday is partly sunny with a high of 23. And then as we head into the work week, we'll see the possibility of rain and temperatures around 23. 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

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Good morning. Hope you're having a great Wednesday. Got a high today of 26. Here's Taylor Swift. I knew it. I knew you.

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11: It's another comfortable day across southeast Saskatchewan. Today, look for a mix of sun and clouds.

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1: I Do It Anyway on Country 106.1. Good morning. Hope you're having a fantastic Wednesday in Estevan. We're sitting at 19. Got a high of 26 with some chances of showers throughout the day. Here's Thomas Rhett, Jordan Davis, Ain't a Bad Life.

0: Daniil Towns, Sunshine's Free on Country 106.1. Good morning, I'm Brock Cullen. We're sitting at 19 in Estevan this morning. Our high today is 26. Got a chance that we could see some showers later on this morning, and things will be clearing up later on this evening. And don't forget, today is also Bean Fate Fire Department open house and recruitment night. It's going to be happening at 6 o'clock. There's a barbecue by donation. You can meet the local firefighters, tour the fire hall and equipment, ask questions, and find out what it takes to join their team. It's an open house. Things are going to be kicking off at 6. Like I said, there's going to be a barbecue by donation as well.
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5: Now, your Discover Estevan weather.
6: A pleasant stretch of August weather continues across the region today. Expect a mix of sun and cloud and a high of 25. Tonight will be mostly clear with an overnight low of 11. And then tomorrow will be a little warmer and hazy with some sunshine and a high of 27. Find your full forecast anytime at discoverestevan.com.
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0: Dean Brody, Dirt Road Scholar on Country 106.1. Good morning. Hope you're having a wonderful Wednesday. In Estevan, we're sitting at 19. Our high is 26 with some chances of showers. Those are going to be clearing up later on this morning. 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

0: 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CKSE is a proud part of Golden West. 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If something's happening in Southeast Saskatchewan, GFL is likely part of it. 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
1: Happy Wednesday, August 5th. Cornac is celebrating a successful 100th anniversary weekend. We'll tell you about expanded coverage for cystic fibrosis medication in Saskatchewan. And sunshine returns with warmer temperatures today. I'm Daniel Esplin. New upgrades at St. Joseph's Hospital's Adult Day program are adding more services for participants. Manager in long-term care at St. Joseph's Hospital, Adrian Gardner, talks about the new updates.
2: We're also in the process of creating a hairdressing shop. It will have all the things in it, a nice wash station for washing everybody's hair. We're hoping to be able to, if the ladies want perms, we're hoping to be able to do them there instead of them having to go out to do it. We're also putting a little table in for nails so that they can enjoy kind of an outing for them so it's more relaxing and more spa-like.
1: The program is creating what Gardner describes as a more relaxing experience for participants. After 100 years, Cornac held a celebration for the town's history. With many people able to trace their roots back to the town, Kelsey Mansky, a local committee member for the Community Development Office, says they had plenty of attendees.
3: I think we do have some at least fifth generation families here in the community, and we sold over 1,200 tickets, so they almost doubled the size of Cornac for the weekend, so there's lots of people back in town for the weekend.
1: Mansky said the celebration ends the summer event calendar for the town. Looking at temperatures, the Estevan area more than met what was expected over July. Moisture was also filled up for the area, says Environment Canada meteorologist Justin Shelley.
4: The area had 68.6 millimeters of precipitation compared to the normal of 66.2, which makes it 104% of normal. So pretty normal precipitation overall, and then 2 degrees above.

0: average for the temperatures in July.
1: Shelley says other areas in Saskatchewan saw significantly less moisture than expected. More people living with cystic fibrosis in Saskatchewan will soon have access to additional treatment options. The province has added Alyftrek to its list of covered medications for eligible patients with certain genetic mutations. Officials say the drug can improve quality of life by boosting lung function and helping control the disease. With the addition, the province says more than 95% of eligible cystic fibrosis patients are now covered by effective treatments. Anyone who thinks they may benefit from Alyftrek should talk to their healthcare provider.
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1: A hometown hockey star is shining on the international stage. Estevan's Boston Tate recorded another assist yesterday as Canada rolled past Slovakia 6-1 at the Hlinka Gretzky Cup. Tate has now contributed an assist in each of Canada's first two games, with the Canadians improving to 2-0. Canada will look to remain undefeated when it faces Sweden today at 5. Local football talent is making an impact beyond the Southeast region. Estevan Minor Football Viragos player Sam Ajeda recently earned spots on Team Saskatchewan and competed against top athletes from across Canada.
3: My mom came running in from outside and she told me that I made the team, and I was extremely happy and ran throughout my house screaming to all of my family.
1: They say the experience helped build leadership, teamwork, and mental toughness, skills they plan to bring back to their teammates this season. An early injury in a big Houston Astros inning sent the Toronto Blue Jays to a 7-2 loss last night at Daikin Park. Toronto starter Trey Usavage exited before the bottom of the third with left knee discomfort. Miles Straw later supplied an RBI triple and scored Toronto's second run, but Taylor Trammell broke the game open with a three-run homer. Toronto and Houston meet again today at 12:10 p.m.
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1: It's shaping up to be another comfortable summer day across the southeast. Today calls for a mix of sun and cloud and a high of 25. Tonight, we'll expect some of those clouds to clear out with a low of 11. Then tomorrow turns a little warmer with hazy sunshine and a high of 27. Looking farther ahead, Friday reaches 24 under mostly sunny skies. Saturday is sunny with a high of 25. Sunday cools slightly to 23. And there's a chance of a thunderstorm on Monday. The forecast can change at any time, so stay one step ahead with the Discover Estevan app.
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1: There's Tennille Arts, Don't Ruin Flowers on Country 106.1. Good morning. Hope you're having a wonderful Wednesday. We're sitting at 19, our high is 26. Chances of showers. Here's Keith Urban, Long Hot Summer.

0: 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She is relentless in balancing all the things that matter, striving and thriving, lifting up those around her, lending her support, lending her voice. 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
2: 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Like, it might be going, really having time to yourself without social media, without TV, without anything, and just kind of thinking about, oh, what happened this week? Oh, how could have I done that differently? There's always different things that if you have different.
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10: It's another comfortable day across southeast Saskatchewan. Today, look for a mix of sun and cloud with a high of 25. Tonight will be mostly cloudy with a low of 11. And then tomorrow brings haze with some sunshine and a high of 27. Find your full forecast anytime at discoverestevan.com.
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Chad Brownlee when the lights go down on Country 106.1. Good morning. Hope you're having a wonderful Wednesday. Got a high of 26 with a few showers this morning. We're sitting at 19. Here's Tyler Joe Miller, Under the Influence.

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1: Now, your Discover Estevan weather.
2: Pleasant stretch of August weather continues across the region today. Expect a mix of sun and cloud and a high of 25. Tonight will be mostly clear with an overnight low of 11. And then tomorrow will be a little warmer and hazy with some sunshine and a high of 27. Find your full forecast anytime at discoverestevan.com.
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0: There's High Valley. She's with me on Country 106.1. Good morning. Hope you're having a great Wednesday. Got some chances of a few showers. High of 26. We're sitting at 19 this morning. Experience Country Queens with Brenda Lee. A powerful Vegas-style tribute to Patsy Cline, Loretta Lynn, and more. Saturday, September 19th at the Estevan Memorial Hall. Call the Estevan Legion at 634-3135. And Wingnight starts at 4 p.m. down at Eddie Webster's. And order some house-made fried pickles with your wings only at Eddie Webster's.
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2: It's Wednesday, August 5th. We'll look back at what made July one of the hottest months of the summer. Two Southeast Viragos are sharing

0: their experience representing Saskatchewan, and another beautiful August day is ahead. For Discover S-Van News, I'm Daniel Esplin. St. Joseph's Hospital has completed several upgrades to its adult day program, including a renovated program room with new cabinets, appliances, and seating. Adrian Gardner, manager in long-term care at St. Joseph's Hospital, explains why the adult day program is important for participants.
1: It gives people a chance to get out, to be able to visit, you know, just have a break from being at home, be able to socialize and enjoy themselves in our program with no worries.
0: The next phase of improvements will include an outdoor green space with garden boxes, seating, and a gazebo, while the hospital also hopes to expand program hours and services in the future. A century celebration was held over the long weekend in Coronach for the town's funding. Kelsey Mansky, a local committee member for the Community Development Office, shared some local history around the town's name.
2: Coronach is actually a racehorse that won the Epsom Derby in 1926. So as the rail line was coming through the town, the guys are listening to the radio to the race. And when Coronach won, they decided that was going to be the next town that they were going to name Coronach.
0: Activities over the weekend were for all ages, with over 1,200 people attending. The Southeast had a hot and wet July, according to weather statistics. Environment Canada meteorologist Justin Shelley says that we were an outlier compared to the rest of the province.
3: Just to the north in Yorkton only received 27% of normal. Regina received only 21% of normal. Moose Jaw only 21% of normal. So relatively dry through most of the southern part of the province.
0: The upcoming weather in August is pointing to cooler temperatures than expected. Saskatchewan has expanded drug coverage for people living with cystic fibrosis. Alyftrek is now available for eligible patients 6 years of age and older who meet the province's medical criteria. The treatment targets one of 266 genetic mutations associated with the disease and helps slow its progression. It joins three other medications as publicly covered treatment options in the province. For more information, patients and families are encouraged to speak with their physician.
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0: It's been a memorable start to the Hlinka Gretzky Cup for Estevan's Boston Tate. The local product collected his second assist of the tourney yesterday, helping Canada skate to a 6-1 victory over Slovakia. Tate has recorded a point in both games as Canada has outscored its opponents 13-4. Team Canada will wrap up the preliminary round against Sweden today at 5 p.m. The Southeast Viragos are celebrating a pair of provincial standouts. Sam and Jada recently represented Saskatchewan in national competition, with Sam's team finishing fourth and Jada's team earning a bronze medal.
5: My team got fourth place out of the entire tournament, which wasn't exactly what we hoped for, but the amount of work that we all put in and training that we all did, I'm very proud of how our team did.
0: The two athletes say competing for Team Sask was a memorable experience and hope more young girls consider getting involved in football. The Toronto Blue Jays were unable to build on their series opening win, losing 7-2 to the Houston Astros last night. Trey Yousavage left early with left knee discomfort and is expected to undergo an MRI today. Miles Straw accounted for both Toronto runs, tripling home Andreas Giménez before scoring on a wild pitch. The Jays close the series at Dakin Park today at 12:10 p.m.
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0: The stretch of comfortable August weather continues today with plenty of opportunities to enjoy the outdoors. Expect a mix of sun and cloud with a high of 25. Tonight will be mostly clear with an overnight low of 11. Tomorrow features hazy sunshine and a high of 27. The extended forecast keeps things quiet through the weekend with highs of 24 Friday, 25 Saturday, and 23 on Sunday before a chance of thunderstorms return on Monday. Take the forecast with you wherever you go. Download the Discover Estevan app and stay weather ready.
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6: Welcome back to the Taste of Summer Charity Barbecue with Kingston Midstream. I'm Lois Fever, and we're serving up lunch today at Connectcade here on 4th Street, 3101, in support of the U18 Southeast Connect Club Viragos. The barbecue is officially underway, and we're already seeing people stop by for a burger or hot dog and a drink while supporting a great local team. And, of course, we've got Cherry on top here serving some ice cream. We've got some bouncy castles as well. The Viragos, they do such an amazing job competing with the Prairie Girls Football League, giving young female athletes the chance to compete against teams from across Saskatchewan. The league continues to grow each year.

0: 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So come on down. 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So come on down for the Taste of Summer Charity Barbecue here with Kingston Midstream, reminding you there's plenty of time to stop by Connect Cade today on 4th Street and support the Viragos today.
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1: Lois Fever here at the Taste of Summer Charity Barbecue with Kingston Midstream, where today's lunch hour, of course, fundraiser is at Connect Kate at 3101 4th Street in support of the U18 Southeast Connect Club Viragos. And I'm here joined with Matthew McGilvery. Of course, he's the head coach with the Viragos, and he's going to tell us a reason why you guys should come on down today and support these amazing girls.
2: Yeah, thank you very much, Lois. Yeah, please stop by Kevin Orange's shop at the corner of 4th and Kensington to support female girls football. 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It's a great sport where everyone's included, and it's exciting times, and it's really exciting to see female sports grow in this area, especially football-wise. Like I said, it used to be a more male-dominant sport, but it's awesome to see the girls on the field, and it's growing very quickly down in Southeast, so please come support us, and hope to see you there.
1: Absolutely. 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We are going to be here at Connect Kate until 1 p.m. today. 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
11: It's another comfortable day across southeast Saskatchewan. Today, look for a mix of sun and cloud with a high of 25. Tonight will be mostly cloudy with a low of 11. And then tomorrow brings haze with some sunshine and a high of 27. Find your full forecast anytime at discoverestevan.com.
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1: It's another great day here at the Taste of Summer Charity Barbecue with Kingston Midstream, and I'm Lois Fever inviting you to stop by Canuckade here on 4th Street in the corner here. Today's fundraiser is in support of the U18 Southeast Connect Club Viragos, and community support continues to build throughout the lunch hour. So come on down. We've got bouncy castles here. Cherry on Top is going to be serving ice cream, and for a $5 donation, you can stop and get yourself a hamburger, hot dog, and a drink. And I'm joined again by Matthew McGilvery, the head coach for the Viragos. Tell us a little bit more about what you guys have going on and everything for the season here.
2: Yes, thank you, Lois. So yeah, we're just starting our practice. Our first practice is actually tonight down at Shaw Field. So if anyone's interested, feel free to stop by there at 5:30. Also, if you have any interest in football, female or female, please stop by. Ask for me, Matthew McGilvery, and I will be happy to help you ask any questions yourself or your parents may have about playing football. I will be more than happy to recruit players both for my team as well as the rest of UMF. Like I said, we're all looking to get new players out there. Like I said, we're starting this week, and then the high school and EMF are starting in a few weeks. Like I said, it's very important. So if you've been thinking about playing football, you've seen the Riders doing well the last

0: 2 years and you thought football might be for you, please feel free to swing by, ask for me, and I'm happy to answer any questions you or your parents may have.
1: So fantastic. So again, come on down. We are here on 4th Street, right on the corner. You can see all the bouncy castles and everything from the street. Come on down and support the Viragos here today. Again, for the Taste of Summer Charity Barbecue.

0: Come on down. We are here on 4th Street, right on the corner. You can see all the bouncy castles and everything from the street. Come on down and support the Viragos here today. Again, for the Taste of Summer Charity Barbecue with Kingston Midstream.
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1: Now, your Discover Estevan weather.
6: Pleasant stretch of August weather continues across the region today. Expect a mix of sun and cloud and a high of 25. Tonight will be mostly clear with an overnight low of 11. And then tomorrow will be a little warmer and hazy with some sunshine and a high of 27. Find your full forecast anytime at discoverestevan.com.
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1: I'm Lois Fever at today's Taste of Summer Charity Barbecue with Kingston Midstream, where, of course, all the food and community spirit is going on right now for the U18 Southeast Connect Club Viragos. We're serving lunch at Connect Cade, and the noon hour crowd is starting to arrive. We've got bouncy castles for you to see from the roadway, as well as cherry on top serving some ice cream. And I'm joined today by some junior team members, which is very new for this year's, of course, football team and everything. And so I wanted to make sure that we talked to Peyton and Clara. Peyton's going to tell us a little bit more about why you decided to join football this season.
2: I decided to join football because when the coaches and the team came to our school, I was really intrigued and I was thinking, why not join? So that's really why I joined.
1: Absolutely. And why do you think other girls should join alongside you?
2: I think other girls should join because

0: tell us a little bit why she decided to join, and it's a really good reason, too.
1: I joined because when they came to our school, I thought that I could... Oh, my God.
0: Not a problem. And, of course, she's also going to tell us why other people might want to join, too. Do you think you could do that for me?
1: Other people should join. Pretty much the same thing what Peyton said. We have really nice people, and it's a really fun sport to play.
0: Absolutely. So come on down, support an amazing cause. We've got the Viragos here. They're all volunteering. So come on down, meet a few of them. You can meet some of the coaches here and potentially sign your girls up for football. Come on down again here for the Taste of Summer Charity Barbecue with Kingston Midstream in support of the Viragos.
2: I'm Vincent Dupuis from Discover Estevan, and here's what's coming up in the news on the hour. The skies lit up over the weekend as Nova Scotia and Alberta teams went head-to-head in the Living Skies Come Alive fireworks competition. We hear from organizer Kyle Janot about the display, the crowds, and what made this year's event a success coming up in just a few minutes.
3: Saturday, August the 1st, marked the start of the new crop year. CN and CPKC submitting their 2026-27 grain service forecast. Both railways are planning for a crop that is well within their capacity. CPKC anticipates having the capacity to move about 34.5 million tons of grain and grain products. David Shednowick, Assistant Vice President of Grain with CN, says it has the resources in place to handle another busy year.
4: We're expecting large carry-in stocks right now, and hey, we're not into harvest yet, but the table is set in many regions for above average yield prospects. CN anticipates shipments of 30 to 33 million metric tons of grain and processed products during the 26-27 crop year.
3: Both railways, CN and CPKC, reported record level performance for the 2025-26 crop year. For Golden West, I'm Glendale Allen Vossler.
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0: Jason Aldean, Don't Tell on Me. I'm Ken O'Neill. Sharon Church is off this week. John Party coming up in just a minute. Have you checked out the feature, Her Voice? 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
1: 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Today's event is supporting the U18 Southeast Canuck Club Viragos, a team that proudly represents Southeast Saskatchewan whenever they take the field. I'm joined now by Kevin Mortensen, and he's going to tell us a little bit more about why it's important that Canuck Cade host the Viragos today. And he's also one of their amazing coaches.
2: Well, thank you for the beautiful announcement of me being a coach. The importance of the Viragos, it's always been close to my heart because I did start the team with Chanel Ryu in 2020. Our good friends in Mooseman, you know, with their persistence, you know, they wanted us to get a team in Estevan, and we're good friends with Mooseman. And I threw it together with Chanel Ryu, who was, I guess I coached

0: her when she was an 8-year-old. And yeah, so anyway, it's important to me for female football. I have two daughters. We didn't have programs like this in Estevan or Southeast Saskatchewan back in the day. And I just love supporting it. Yeah, I'm on my way out, you know, as coaching and, you know, helping EMF and the Viragos, but it's always going to be close to my heart.
1: Absolutely. Thank you so much for joining me here. We've got the barbecue. It remains on until 1:30 today, not 1 p.m. We did have a bit of a technical difficulty with our barbecue here today, so come on down. We will be here until 1:30. And a special thank you to GFL Environmental and Impact Creative Digital Services for helping us out today. So for the Taste of Summer Charity Barbecue with Kingston Midstream, I'm Lois Fever. 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They've got bouncy castles, cherry on top of serving ice cream. Beautiful day to come on out and enjoy this fantastic weather we've got as well.
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9: Today, expect a few showers ending early this afternoon with a mix of sun and cloud and a high of 26. Tonight's just going to have a few clouds and a low of 13. Tomorrow's going to be mainly sunny and a high of 26. And tomorrow night's going to be clear with a low of 9. For your local 5-day forecast, you can download our Discover Estevan app.
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0: Damn good day to leave. That's Riley Green, and I'm Ken O'Neill. Happy Wednesday. Have you noticed the days are starting to get shorter? Yeah, it's happening. During August, we lose about 3 minutes of daylight every day on the prairies. And by the end of the month, sunsets will be between 90 minutes and 2 hours earlier than they are right now. Country 106.1 on location.
1: Lois Fever here at the Taste of Summer Charity Barbecue with Kingston Midstream, where the burgers and hot dogs are on full display. You can come on down. Donations for just $5. You can get yourself a great lunch and support the Viragos here today at Canuckade. Girls football continues to grow across Saskatchewan, and I'm joined again by Kevin Mortensen, one of the coaches for the Viragos and owner of Canuckade, where you can come down today and enjoy some amazing things. They've got mini golf here for you to enjoy. They also have the cherry on top and some bouncy castles. Great reason for you to stop in, and he's going to tell us a little bit more about maybe potentially joining the Viragos and why it's an important thing to do.
2: Well, thank you for the good introduction again. With the Viragos, we've got two age groups now. We've got a junior program, which is grade 5 to grade 8, and grade 8 to grade 12 is the senior program. So we're looking for girls to join our program for both those age groups. We've got about 6 or 8 of the girls here today. They got their old jerseys on, which is okay. We didn't want to get the new ones dirty. And they're around helping everybody out, cleaning tables, getting into bounce houses with the younger kids, and we're encouraging them to, find some new teammates, because we do want this program to grow. It is important. I don't know anything about the women empowerment and all movement and all that, but, you know, it's I just think it's a good program, not just female football, female hockey, just it's good to see these things grow, especially in the community of Estevan. We're raising money today for the Viragos just to help us do, we can spend our off season on training. We can go up to the Weyburn Spark Center. There's all sorts of little things like that. It helps us offset the costs for doing these type of events. So if anybody is interested in joining the Viragos, can't make it to the barbecue today, the burgers are awesome. Go to our Facebook page, Estevan Minor Brent Tractor, Estevan Minor Football. There is a registration link on there, and join the team. If you have any questions, get a hold of Coach Matt. His phone number is on there, or you can get a hold of me, 306-421-3377.
1: 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There's still time to make a difference today. I'm Lois Fever here at the Taste of Summer Charity Barbecue with Kingston Midstream, inviting you to visit us here at Forest Street here at Canuckade.
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6: Today, expect a few showers ending early this afternoon and a mix of sun and cloud and a high of 26. Tonight's just going to have a few clouds and a low of 13. Thursday is going to be mainly sunny and a high of 26. And Thursday night's going to be clear with a low of 9. For your local 5-day forecast, you can download our Discover Estevan app.
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0: The Washboard Union and Country Thunder. Good afternoon. I'm Ken O'Neill. In for Sharon Church today. Jelly Roll is coming up with Liar. Have you signed up for the daily news? We deliver the top local stories of the day every afternoon. 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
1: I'm Vincent Dupuis from Discover Estevan, and here's what's coming up in the news on the hour. Estevan Fire Rescue crews stayed busy this past week, responding to a two-vehicle collision, an electrical hazard, and a dumpster fire in the East Industrial Area. We'll have details on the incidents and how firefighters quickly brought the week to a safe close coming up in just a few minutes.
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2: This is Lois Fever at the Taste of Summer Charity Barbecue with Kingston Midstream from Canuckade here on 4th Street. You can see us at the corner. You'll see all the bouncy castles and the amazing group of people who have shown up today for the U18 Southeast Connect Club Viragos. The hamburgers and hot dogs are still being served. The donations are still being collected, and there's just enough time to stop by before we wrap up at 1:30. We did have some technical difficulty with our barbecue, so stop in. We're going to be here until 1:30 p.m. today for you to get some amazing lunch. 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I'm Lois Fever, thanking everyone who stopped by, made a donation, and helped support the U18 Southeast Connect Club Viragos today here at Canuckade.
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1: Happy Wednesday, everybody. It is August 5th. And even though the sun isn't out today, don't worry, it is coming out for the rest of the week. I'm Vincent Dupuis, and here's what's making headlines today. It was quite the weekend for Moosemen as they held their annual Living Skies Come Alive firework competition. Organizer Kyle Janot explains more about the competition.
2: So it's just a competition between each province that was competing, so Alberta and Nova Scotia. And what the judges look for is like impressions of the fireworks, how it links up to the music, and if it follows the music, and then just kind of the wow factor, I guess, would be another thing to look into it.
1: The weekend also featured community activities for all ages. It was another busy week for Estevan Fire Rescue as firefighters responded to a series of calls. Crews were dispatched to a two-vehicle collision on July 27th, where they helped keep traffic moving alongside police. The next day, firefighters responded to an electrical hazard and secured the area while waiting for SAS power. On July 31st, crews were called to a dumpster fire in the city's east

0: industrial area. Firefighters quickly put out the blaze, preventing it from spreading beyond the dumpster. A local creator is using art to showcase a different side of Saskatchewan. Through Moon Emmis Creations, Indigenous artist Emily Stefferson blends her experiences and connection to the province into her work.
1: There's so many people that, you know, view Saskatchewan as just flat land. There's nothing here. But when you truly just stop, take a breath and look and, you know, travel throughout Saskatchewan, there is so much beauty in Saskatchewan. You know, it's not just flat.
0: Stefferson says her journey and experiences across Saskatchewan continues to influence the artwork she creates. July was a hot month, and the southeast got the expected amount of rain, more than most areas of Saskatchewan. That helped keep growing season strong, says agrologist Edgar Hammermeister.
2: For the growing season, May, June, July, we're average to a little bit above average. It is quite localized. You know, there's gradients of moisture, but for the most part, we did get enough moisture to have give the crops a great opportunity to build yield.
0: Hammermeister expects harvest to be delayed only a few days compared to the expected start.
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0: A new part of Estevan's youth soccer indoor season will focus on helping players develop the technical side of the game. Estevan Youth Soccer President Jason Bresciani says one of the new additions this year will be introducing players to futsal.
4: Which is indoor soccer, but it's with a different type of ball to play inside a gym. The ball's got a little bit of weight to it, so it's not going to fly all over the place. It's going to basically help the kids fundamentally with keeping the ball on the ground.
0: Bresciani says the format will help players improve areas like passing, teamwork, and decision-making. A big congratulations goes to the Southeast Twins pitcher, Tayson Tanger, who has earned top recognition from the Saskatchewan Premier Baseball League. The 15U AAA athletes have been named the 2026 SPBL Pitcher of the Year after putting together one of the league's strongest seasons. Tanger finished the year as a key contributor for the Twins, with his consistency and competitive approach making him a standout player in the league.
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0: Today, expect a few showers ending early this afternoon and a mix of sun and cloud and a high of 26. Thursday is going to be mainly sunny and a high of 26. Friday is going to be mainly sunny and a high of 26. Saturday is also going to be sunny and 26. And once again, Sunday is going to be sunny and a high of 25. For your local five-day forecast, you can visit discoverestevan.com.
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4: Today, expect a few showers ending early this afternoon with a mix of sun and cloud and a high of 26. Tonight's just going to have a few clouds and a low of 13. Tomorrow's going to be mainly sunny and a high of 26. And tomorrow night's going to be clear with a low of 9. For your local 5-day forecast, you can download our Discover Estevan app.
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5: Today, expect a few showers ending early this afternoon and a mix of sun and cloud and a high of 26. Tonight's just going to have a few clouds and a low of 13. Thursday is going to be mainly sunny and a high of 26. And Thursday night's going to be clear with a low of 9. For your local 5-day forecast, you can download our Discover Estevan app.
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0: Blake Shelton, boys, round here. Ken O'Neill in for Sharon Church. Chris Stapleton is coming up in just a sec. We're about the halfway point of this year's CFL season. For week 10, it's the Stampeders in Toronto tomorrow night. On Friday, the Red Blacks are in Regina to play the Rough Riders. Then two games on Saturday. The afternoon game has Edmonton in Montreal, and the night game features Hamilton in BC. The Winnipeg Blue Bombers have this week off.
1: I'm Vincent Dupuis from Discover Estevan, and here's what's coming up in the news on the hour. The skies lit up over the weekend as Nova Scotia and Alberta teams went head-to-head in the Living Skies Come Alive fireworks competition. We hear from organizer Kyle Janot about the display, the crowds, and what made this year's event a success coming up in just a few minutes.
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folks, Jade here from Kings in Carlisle. I think I'm about to say a swear word on the radio. Back to school. Yep, I said it. Sorry, kids. But parents, you know it's coming. The good news? Our back to school shoes and fashions are arriving daily. Parents, let's get our lives together, beat the rush, and stop into King's Department.

0: folks, Jade here from Kings in Carlisle. I think I'm about to say a swear word on the radio. Back to school. Yep, I said it. Sorry, kids. But parents, you know it's coming. The good news? Our back to school shoes and fashions are arriving daily. Parents, let's get our lives together, beat the rush, and stop into King's Department Store in Carlisle, where returns are never a problem.
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1: Happy Wednesday, everybody. It is August 5th, and we are kind of at the end of summer, but don't worry, there's still a lot of time to enjoy it. I'm Vincent Dupuis, and here's what's making headlines today. Mooseman hosted the Living Skies Come Alive firework competition on the weekend, inviting two national teams to compete. 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

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If something's happening in Southeast Saskatchewan, GFL is likely part of it. From hockey rinks to racetracks and

0: 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If something's happening in Southeast Saskatchewan, GFL is likely part of it. 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
1: Happy Wednesday, everybody. It is August 5th, and we are kind of at the end of summer, but don't worry, there's still a lot of time to enjoy it. I'm Vincent Dupuis, and here's what's making headlines today. Moosemen hosted the Living Skies Come Alive firework competition on the weekend, inviting two national teams to compete. For the community, the weekend served as a fun event, says

0: Just continue learning about Indigenous culture, and if you don't know where to reach out, I will be here to help you reach out. That is my goal.
1: Stephenson says she wants her work to encourage people to appreciate the world around them while continuing to learn and support local artists. July was quite the change for June, featuring hotter weather and less rain. The conditions were ideal for farmers, with agrologist Edgar Hammermeister saying they're now looking towards harvest.
2: We're catching up, but it won't be an early start to harvest by any stretch, but we're probably just a few days delayed with this recent heat compared to what we would have been normally.
1: Hammermeister says some operations may even begin as soon as next week.
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1: Estevan Youth Soccer is expanding its indoor program to give young athletes more opportunities to train outside the outdoor season. President Jason Bresciani says the added sessions will help players continue building their skills throughout the year.
4: It's going to help improve the skill development with the ball in our feet. Rule of thumb is more touches you do in a year, the better you're going to be. Some of our kids want to be like Leo Messi or Cristiano Ronaldo.
1: The indoor program will begin this fall with another 10-week session planned for January. Families will have the option to register for one or both sessions. The Southeast Twins are recognizing an outstanding season from one of their young pitchers. Tayson Tanger has been named the 2026 Saskatchewan Premier Baseball League 15U AAA Pitcher of the Year. The honor recognizes Tanger's success throughout the season and the effort he put into becoming one of the league's top pitchers. The Twins say they are proud of his accomplishment and the dedication that helped him earn the award.
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1: Today, expect a few showers ending early this afternoon with a mix of sun and cloud and a high of 26. Thursday is going to be mainly sunny and a high of 26. Friday is going to be sunny and a high of 26. Saturday is going to be sunny again and a high of 27. And Sunday, once again, is going to be sunny and a high of 25. For your local five-day forecast, you can visit discoverestevan.com.
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1: Now, your Discover Estevan weather.
2: Today, expect a few showers ending early this afternoon and a mix of sun and cloud and a high of 26. Tonight's just going to have a few clouds and a low of 13. Thursday is going to be mainly sunny and a high of 26. And Thursday night's going to be clear with a low of 9. For your local 5-day forecast, you can download our Discover Estevan app.
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0: Bobby Wills, Won't You Be Mine? I'm Ken O'Neill. Zach Topp is coming up. Lloyd Robertson, one of Canada's most respected news anchors, passed away last night. For nearly 60 years, he guided Canadians through the country's biggest stories with a calm, trusted voice. Whether it was on CBC or later in his career on CTV, Robertson's signature sign-off, and that's the kind of day it's been, remains one of the most iconic in Canadian broadcasting. Lloyd Robertson was 92 years old.
1: I'm Vincent Dupuis from Discover Estevan, and here's what's coming up in the news on the hour. Estevan fire rescue crews stayed busy this past week, responding to a two-vehicle collision, an electrical hazard, and a dumpster fire in the East Industrial Area. We'll have details on the incidents and how firefighters quickly brought the week to a safe close coming up in just a few minutes.
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1: Happy Wednesday, everybody. It is August 5th, and after last weekend's heat wave, I'm a little bit happy that we get a little bit of a cool period. I'm Vincent Dupuis, and here's what's making headlines today. The Living Skies Come Alive fireworks competition, which pitted Nova Scotia and Alberta teams against one another, was held over the weekend. With more on the weekend's reach is organizer Cal Janot.
2: So we had a great turnout both days. We had 2,575 people on Saturday through the toll booth and 2,555 on Sunday. So it was a good event. Both fireworks shows were great. The weather was good. It was hot out. Good traffic. Lots of people through.
1: In the end, Team Nova Scotia took home the top title. The Estevan Fire Rescue handled a variety of emergency calls over the past week. Firefighters first responded to a two-vehicle collision, helping with traffic control while the roadway was cleared. Crews were then called to the electrical hazard, where they secured the scene until SAS Power took over. Later in the week, firefighters extinguished a dumpster fire in the East Industrial area without incident. Officers say the fire was contained to the dumpster, limiting damage and allowing crews to return as quickly. Local Indigenous artist Emily Stephenson of Munemis Creations is sharing the inspiration behind her latest Saskatchewan-themed artwork. She says the piece reflects her connection to the province and the stories she hopes her art can share.
3: This piece was inspired by Saskatchewan and what it means to me. So when I think of Saskatchewan, I think of our connection to Mother Earth. I think of the prairie lily blooming year after year, reminding us of resilience. I think of the wild berries that have, nourished us for generations.

0: And I think of the buffalo, you know, that once roamed these plains and still do.
1: Stephenson says her artwork is a way to honor the province and
2: discover Estevan Sports.
1: Estevan Youth Soccer is expanding its indoor programming this year after seeing strong interest from players and families. President Jason Brecciani says the association is offering more options to help keep athletes involved during the offseason.
3: We went ahead this year and we're going to plan two sessions, a 10-week session in the fall starting in October and a 10-week session starting in January. We're giving the people options. If they only want to do the fall, they can, or if they are unable to do the fall but can do the winter, they can register just for the winter, or if they want to do both, they can do both.
1: The program will be open to players from 5U through 17U with weekly sessions planned and registration limited because of available gym space. The Southeast Twins are celebrating one of their players receiving a Major League honor. 15U AAA pitcher Tayson Tangier has been named the 2026 Saskatchewan Premium Baseball League Pitcher of the Year. Tangier was recognized after a dominant season on the mound, helping give the Twins a chance to win every time he took the ball. The award highlights his dedication, work ethic, and commitment to improving his game throughout the season.
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1: Today, expect a few showers and a high of 26. Thursday is going to be mainly sunny and a high of 26. And Friday is going to be sunny with a high of 26. Saturday is going to be sunny with a high of 27. And Sunday is going to be sunny once again and a high of 25. For your local five-day forecast, you can visit discoverestevan.com.
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0: That's Ella Langley and Be Her. I'm Ken O'Neill. Kenny Chesney and Beer in Mexico next. Some big changes are coming to TV for season 31 of The Voice. You a big fan of that show? Kiki Palmer, the current host of the game show Password, will take over as host, and Carson Daly will step back and serve as producer of the show. Other new faces will include judges Joe Jonas and country singer Riley Green, who will join Queen Latifah. Season 31 of The Voice will be on TV, not this fall, but in 2027.
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11: Today, expect a few showers ending early this afternoon with a mix of sun and cloud and a high of 26. Tonight's just going to have a few clouds and a low of 13. Tomorrow's going to be mainly sunny and a high of 26. And tomorrow night's going to be clear with a low of 9. For your local 5-day forecast, you can download our Discover Estevan app.
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0: Sleepless in a Hotel Room, Luke Combs with Ken O'Neill for Sharon Church. Taylor Swift from Toy Story 5 is coming up next. 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
7: Today, expect a few showers ending early this afternoon and a mix of sun and cloud and a high of 26. Tonight's just going to have a few clouds and a low of 13. Thursday is going to be mainly sunny and a high of 26. And Thursday night's going to be clear with a low of 9. For your local 5-day forecast, you can download our Discover Estevan app.
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0: Wasting gas. It's Dallas Smith, and I'm Ken O'Neill. Lainey Wilson is coming up. Also, a local news update at 4. Blue Jays lost 7-4 in Houston last night. The same teams played again this afternoon. It's off to Chicago for another afternoon game tomorrow. Then the Jays are in Philly for 3. Then they're back at home next Monday.
1: I'm Vincent Dupuis from Discover Estevan, and here's what's coming up in the news on the hour. The skies lit up over the weekend as Nova Scotia and Alberta teams went head-to-head in the Living Skies Come Alive fireworks competition. We hear from organizer Kyle Janot about the display, the crowds, and what made this year's event a success coming up in just a few minutes.
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0: Front Willis's tractor, New Holland 240R high clearance sprayer, Wilson Tritum grain trailer, Hopper bottom bins, plus a whole lot more. Bidding closes on the Geisel auction this Friday, August 7th at 10 a.m.
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1: Happy Wednesday, everybody. It is August 5th. And even though the sun isn't out today, don't worry, it is coming out for the rest of the week. I'm Vincent Dupuis, and here's what's making headlines today. It was quite the weekend for Moosemen as they held their annual Living Skies Come Alive firework competition. Organizer Kyle Janot explains more about the competition.
2: So it's just a competition between each province that was competing, so Alberta and Nova Scotia. And what the judges look for is like impressions of the fireworks, how it links up to the music, and if it follows the music, and then just kind of the wow factor, I guess, would be another thing to look into it.
1: The weekend also featured community activities for all ages. It was another busy week for Estevan Fire Rescue as firefighters responded to a series of calls. Crews were dispatched to a two-vehicle collision on July 27th, where they helped keep traffic moving alongside police. The next day, firefighters responded to an electrical hazard and secured the area while waiting for SAS power. On July 31st, crews were called to a dumpster fire in the city's East Industrial area. Firefighters quickly put out the blaze, preventing it from spreading beyond the dumpster. A local creator is using art to showcase a different side of Saskatchewan. Through Moon Emmis Creations, Indigenous artist Emily Stepherson blends her experiences and connection to the province into her work.
3: There's so many people that, you know, view Saskatchewan as just flat land. There's nothing here. But when you truly just stop, take a breath and look and, you know, travel throughout Saskatchewan, there is so much beauty in Saskatchewan. You know, it's not just flat.
1: Stepherson says her journey and experiences across Saskatchewan continues to influence the artwork she creates.

0: I was a hot month, and the southeast got the expected amount of rain more than most areas of Saskatchewan. That helped keep growing season strong, says agrologist Edgar Hammermeister.
1: For the growing season, May, June, July, we're average to a little bit above average. It is quite localized. You know, there's gradients of moisture, but for the most part, we did get enough moisture to have give the crops a great opportunity to build yield.
0: Hammermeister expects harvest to be delayed only a few days compared to the expected start.
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0: A new part of Estevan's youth soccer indoor season will focus on helping players develop the technical side of the game. Estevan Youth Soccer President Jason Bresciani says one of the new additions this year will be introducing players to futsal,
3: which is indoor soccer, but it's with a different type of ball to play inside a gym. The ball's got a little bit of weight to it, so it's not going to fly all over the place. It's going to basically help the kids fundamentally with keeping the ball on the ground.
0: Bresciani says the format will help players improve areas like passing, teamwork, and decision-making. A big congratulation goes to the Southeast Twins pitcher, Tayson Tanger, who has earned top recognition from the Saskatchewan Premier Baseball League. The 15U AAA athletes have been named the 2026 SPBL Pitcher of the Year after putting together one of the league's strongest seasons. Tanger finished the year as a key contributor for the Twins, with his consistency and competitive approach making him a standout player in the league.
4: Now, your Discover Estevan.

0: Weather.
1: Today, expect a few showers ending early this afternoon and a mix of sun and cloud and a high of 26. Thursday is going to be mainly sunny and a high of 26. Friday is going to be mainly sunny and a high of 26. Saturday is also going to be sunny and 26. And once again, Sunday is going to be sunny and a high of 25. For your local five-day forecast, you can visit discoverestevan.com.
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0: Bailey Zimmerman and Chevy Silverado with Ken O'Neill for Sharon Church. Jelly Roll, Son of a Sinner is next. Think about how much has changed in just 10 years. Some things are totally acceptable today. Like, can you imagine 10 years ago talking to AI? That's completely normal today. Or going to a restaurant or movie by yourself isn't seen as weird. It's called self-care. And leaving a party early without making up an excuse. People don't judge. They usually just say, good for you. It's amazing how quickly the rule book gets rewritten over the years.
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2: Tonight, only expect a few clouds and a low of 13. Tomorrow's going to be mainly sunny and a high of 26. And tomorrow night's going to be clear with a low of 8. For your local 5-day forecast, you can download our Discover Estevan app.
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0: to go, then it'll just be summer, not dog days of summer. Hopefully fewer heat warnings, but still nice enough to spend time outside. I'm not a big fan of the cold of winter, but I also am not much of a fan of 30 degrees in the summer either, where you can't go outside because of the heat.
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11: Tonight's only going to have a few clouds and a low of 13. Tomorrow's going to be mainly sunny and a high of 26. And tomorrow night's going to be clear with a low of 8. For your local 5-day forecast, you can download our Discover Estevan app.
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0: Shaboozy coming up in just a couple of minutes. Also, a local news update at 5. I'm Ken O'Neill. 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
1: I'm Vincent Dupuy from Discover Estevan, and here's what's coming up in the news on the hour. Estevan Fire Rescue crews stayed busy this past week, responding to a two-vehicle collision, an electrical hazard, and a dumpster fire in the East Industrial area. We'll have details on the incidents and how firefighters quickly brought the week to a safe close coming up in just a few minutes.
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1: Happy Wednesday, everybody. It is August 5th, and we are kind of at the end of summer, but don't worry, there's still a lot of time to enjoy it. I'm Vincent Dupuis, and here's what's making headlines today. Mooseman hosted the Living Skies Come Alive firework competition on the weekend, inviting two national teams to compete. For the community, the weekend served as a fun event, says organizer Kyle Janot.
2: There was a beach volleyball tournament. It was a great turnout. There was lots of kids' activities, axe throwing, food trucks. Everything, honestly, was fairly busy. It seemed like the vendors, 18 vendors there, and they were all very busy, too.
1: Nova Scotia ended up coming away with the top prize after their show on Sunday. Estevan Fire Rescue responded to several incidences across the city over the past weekend. On July 27th, firefighters assisted a two-vehicle collision in the city's east end. Crews worked on the Estevan Police Service to manage traffic while a vehicle blocking the roadway was removed. The following day, firefighters secured the scene of an electrical hazard until SAS power arrived. The week ended with crews extinguishing a dumpster fire in the East Industrial area with damage limited to the dumpster. Artwork can be a way to share stories, build understanding, and create connections. That is the goal behind the work of Emily Stephenson, creator of Moonamis Creations, as she shared pieces inspired by Saskatchewan and Indigenous culture.
3: Well, I'm grateful to share my work with the community, and I hope encourages people to celebrate, you know, Saskatchewan's beauty, you know, support local artists, and just continue learning about Indigenous culture. And if you don't know where to reach out, I will be here to help you reach out. That is my goal.
1: Stephenson says she wants her work to encourage people to appreciate the world around them while continuing to learn and support local artists. July was quite the change for June, featuring hotter weather and less rain. The conditions were ideal for farmers, with agrologist Edgar Hammermeister saying they're now looking towards harvest.
4: We're catching up, but it won't be an early start to harvest by any stretch, but we're probably just a few days delayed with this recent heat compared to what we would have been normally.
1: Hammermeister says some operations may even begin as soon as next week.
0: Discover Estevan Sports.
1: Estevan Youth Soccer is expanding its indoor program to give young athletes more opportunities to train outside the outdoor season. President Jason Bresciani says the added sessions will help players continue building their skills throughout the year.
5: It's going to help improve the skill development with the ball in our feet. Rule of thumb is more touches you do in a year, the better you're going to be. Some of our kids want to be like Leo Messi or Cristiano Ronaldo.
1: The indoor program will begin this fall with another 10-week session planned for January. Families will have the option to register for one or both sessions. The Southeast Twins are recognizing an outstanding season from one of their young pitchers. Tayson Tanger has been named the 2026 Saskatchewan Premier Baseball League 15U AAA Pitcher of the Year. The honor recognizes Tanger's success throughout the season and the effort he put into becoming one of the league's top pitchers. The Twins say they are proud of his accomplishment and the dedication that helped him earn the award.
0: Now, your Discover Estevan weather.
1: Tonight's going to have just a few clouds and a low of 13. Tomorrow's going to be mainly sunny and a high of 26. And tomorrow night's going to be clear with a low of 8. For your local 5-day forecast, you can visit discoverestevan.com.
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0: Morgan Wallen, and don't we? I'm Ken O'Neill, Alan Jackson, and good time coming up. August has just begun. Like, we're not even a week in, and I can't be the only one who's seeing this. Halloween candy, decorations, and costumes already in stores? We're still 3 months away. I guess it's no time before we start seeing Christmas stuff. Yikes. It's the middle of summer.
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9: Tonight, only expect a few clouds and a low of 13. Tomorrow's going to be mainly sunny and a high of 26. And tomorrow night's going to be clear with a low of 8. For your local 5-day forecast, you can download our Discover Estevan app.
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0: Tucker Wetmore and Wind Up Missing You. Afternoon, I'm Ken O'Neill for Sharon Church. Kenny Chesney and Carry On is next. Think about this tomorrow when you're making breakfast. How we prepare eggs is either good or bad for us. You ever thought about this? Poached eggs are listed as the healthiest way, with boiled eggs a close second. Of course, fried eggs are less healthy. But I was surprised to see that scrambled eggs made with a little butter, some milk, came in last place. Of course they did. The tastiest breakfast is always the least healthy. And then you add bacon, cheese, toast and jam, hash browns. Yeah, the egg's not the problem.
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14: Tonight's only going to have a few clouds and a low of 13. Tomorrow's going to be mainly sunny and a high of 26. And tomorrow night's going to be clear with a low of 8. For your local 5-day forecast, you can download our Discover Estevan app.
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0: Mackenzie Porter and These Days. I'm Ken O'Neill. Sharon Church back next week. Thomas Rhett is up next. And don't miss your next local news update at 6.
1: I'm Vincent Dupuis from Discover Estevan, and here's what's coming up in the news on the hour. The skies lit up over the weekend as Nova Scotia and Alberta teams went head-to-head in the Living Skies Come Alive fireworks competition. 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